Richard Smallwood. Here on Premier Gospel, if you're not alone, so good to have your company. My name's Luke Williams. How are you doing? Well, I hope you're well. Thank you for choosing Premier Gospel. We're going to continue to be praising the Lord, lifting our eyes to Him. Big tunes coming up: Anthony Brown, Alex Jean, Tasha Cobbs, Leonard.

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2: 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Also, we'll be checking out Pastor Mike White's amazing message for September. 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

0: You doing all right? It's great to have your company through the night here on Premier Gospel. My name's Luke Williams, Minister Taff there with My G, just after Gate and Jude, UK recording artist with Trust in You.
1: I wrote this song so when trials and tribulations come your way, you got something to say. Cause I want you to be ready the next time the devil comes to try you. Cause best believe life is gonna life. But I learned that we serve a God that's greater than any situation and anything that could ever come your way. And I'm glad to announce that every storm to ever exist from the beginning of time to today, they all had one thing in common. It had to come to an end. So you better get ready for

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UK artist Shireen there with Broken Hearts. Marvin Sapp with Close just after 3 o'clock. Big Chains here on Premier Gospel with me, Luke Williams. It's a joy to be with you.

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3: 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Let's start the week the right way with the best inspirational gospel music. We're going to hand all our worries and prayers to God with Take It to the Throne. Also, we'll be checking out Pastor Mike White's amazing message for September. Not forgetting, I'll also be having a special guest on the show, the new head of Church of God in Christ UK, Bishop Jeffrey Folks, join me on the show. So family, there's no better way to start your week. So make sure you're locked in with me on Gospel Breakfast from 7 a.m. right here on Premier Gospel.
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That was Josie and Prodigal Son with Your Name Is Power. 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

can't make it up. So much in my life that I kept messing up. 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
2: 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Let's start the week the right way with the best inspirational gospel music. We're going to hand all our worries and prayers to God with Take It to the Throne. Also, we'll be checking out Pastor Mike White's amazing message for September. Not forgetting, I'll also be having a special guest on the show, the new head of Church of God in Christ UK, Bishop Jeffrey Folks, join me on the show. So family, there's no better way to start your week. So make sure you're locked in with me on Gospel Breakfast from 7 a.m. right here on Premier Gospel.
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1: Hallelujah. 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
2: Pray for us. 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And until I see you again, my friend, I'm excited about your win.

was Yolanda Adams with Blessings on Blessings, just after Futuristic with This Side. It's great to be with you. My name's Luke Williams. Happy Sunday. Quest the Fire coming up with a version of Holy Forever. Limo Blaze as well, reminding us that God did it. It's all Him. And the glory belongs to Him. Him alone.

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8: 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I'm a singer, songwriter, musician, producer. 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
2: you. 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
1: This is Pastor Jackson of Light Kent. This is your Spirit Charge. We don't have time for procrastination this year, but we do have time for execution. James 2 verse 17 says, faith without works is dead. You can pray for better grade, but you must still revise. You can dream about greatness, but please, you've got to develop your gifts. Can't be lazy this year. Put down TikTok. Put the phone away. Start small. Put that phone down. Complete that first task. Ask for help where needed. Fewer excuses, more action. Don't just talk about it. Be about it. This is about execution. You can't be lazy. Pray, plan, and push. All about execution. God wants you to do it. Faith without works is dead. We don't have time for laziness this year. We gotta move. This is your Spirit Charge.
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9: Good morning, I'm James Lewis. The Prime Minister is facing renewed calls to cap political donations. It's after Reform UK received £72 million from two crypto billionaires in just 2 days. The cash is more than the total donated to all UK parties last year. One person has died after a passenger ship went missing in Indonesia. More than 100 people have been rescued. The vessel, carrying at least 240 people, lost contact during bad weather in the Java Sea. Church leaders in Mozambique say they're still waiting for answers more than 3 months on from the murder of a bishop. Osorio Satora Alfonso was found dead with a gunshot wound in his residence at the beginning of June, but no suspects have been identified. And the boss of AI firm Anthropic is calling for the pace of artificial intelligence models to slow down. Dario Amodei warns the tech could be capable of leading a takeover of the entire internet. And that's the latest from the Premier News team.
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Isaiah Templeton, good morning, my friends. It is Arise and Shine. Good morning, it's 7 o'clock, it's a Sunday morning. It's the 13th of September. How on, oh my goodness. Did you notice over the weekend how dark it's gotten? It's getting dark by about, by about 7:30. The sun's nearly down. It didn't take long, did it? I mean, we're not going to remember. We had a heat wave very soon, but it was glorious. I've got to say, I'm remembering the good stuff because we are changing weather. And I'm going to be honest, this is one of my favorite times of year. Not just the fact that my birthday comes up in October, but yes, it just is a beautiful oranges and yellows and beautiful, cool weather, not too cold as well. And so far, we've been okay, haven't we? We've been okay. Well, as the temperatures go today, we've got a lot coming up here on Arise and Shine. Oh yes, because it's Jewish New Year, Shana Tova. Yes, the year 5787. I'm going to be unpacking a couple of those nuggets as we drift along. But let's continue on the journey here because we've got Spirit Charge coming up. But here's a track from the lovely Valicia Lynch.

Good morning, my friends. 11 minutes past 7 this morning. And yes, have you seen the wonderful things that have been going on across the nation? My goodness, the Lord is moving indeed. So many different events have been happening, so many gatherings, so many encounters. But there's something going on that we don't want you to miss here at Premier. It's something special that's happening all the way up in Glasgow, and it's in October. So we're giving you time to work it out, because Michael W. Smith, one of the biggest names, singer-songwriters in music, will be performing live at The Revival along with Celtic Worship and Nikki Gumbel. And we're proud to be supporting the event as the official media partner. It's all happening at the SEC Armadillo on Thursday, the 1st of October. And you can find all the details if you just head over to therevival.scot. That's therevival.scot. Well, Spirit Charge is on the way. It's Sunday morning. Oh, it's a lovely day. It's going to be a lovely day.

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0: 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I know it's been a while. 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
11: This is Pastor Jackson of Light Kent. This is your Spirit Charge. We don't have time for procrastination this year, but we do have time for execution. James 2 verse 17 says, faith without works is dead. You can pray for better grade, but you must still revise. You can dream about greatness, but please, you've got to develop your gifts. Can't be lazy this year. Put down TikTok. Put the phone away. Start small. Put that phone down. Complete that first task. Ask for help where needed. Fewer excuses, more action. Don't just talk about it. Be about it. This is about execution. You can't be lazy. Pray, plan, and push. All about execution. God wants you to do it. Faith without works is dead. We don't have time for laziness this year. We gotta move. This is your Spirit Charge.
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1: Wow, what a great song there from CC Winans, reminding us that with Jesus, he has never lost a battle and never will. And that's why when we put our trust in him, he really is the way, the truth, and the life itself. And I can genuinely say, I am a testimony of that wonderful, amazing grace that God has in all of our lives. But his journeys are, well, sometimes a bit like being on a roller coaster. Yeah, it really is. But just hold on to Jesus and you'll be okay. Well, it's Sunday morning and I didn't go into detail yet, have I? It's the Jewish New Year. It's the Feast of Trumpets, and it started on Friday evening. It continues on to sundown today, and then we're in something called the Days of Awe up to Yom Kippur, which are really days of what we call the spiritual accounts. But right now we are celebrating with honey and apples, and I'm going to be honest, I've had enough honey and apples. Something about honey, as the Bible says, too much honey doesn't agree with you. It's like, no, okay, that's it. You kind of get there on Rosh Hashanah. By the end of the second day, you're like, I never want to see honey again. But at the moment, I'm still there. And isn't it beautiful? Honey, shall we go there? Honey, it never, ever grows old. It's eternal. They know they found some in some ancient tombs and it was still fresh to eat. Honey is an amazing thing. And yes, the promises are the land of milk and honey. Oh, God is good, isn't he? All the time. The mysteries of God, they're just wonderful.

Bit of Andre Bello there. And before that was Beverly Trotterman, just in case you were thinking, I think I know that voice. Absolutely. Well, it's a Sunday morning and arise and shine, my friends. Truly, the light has come upon your life because there definitely is gross darkness out there. If not a tremendous spirit of confusion. All governments in the earth seem to be extremely confused about everything. But I want to give a huge shout out to everyone who's been praying for our nation and just say thank you, thank you. Keep praying because laws can be held back and things can change if we just keep praying. I mean, I was just so blessed to see what's really happening. So many all-night prayer meetings are going on, people staying up all night. Although I've seen it's a new kind of way. People aren't going to events to stay up all night. People are doing the Zoom nights. Yeah, but I mean, it's whichever way, you know, it's wonderful because prayer is the answer, my friend. Every revival had that depth of

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1: Thank you, Lord.
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1: Just give him thanks.

0: glory to your name.
1: Yes, Fred Hammond, it's got to be Sunday morning, although we do play him every other day of the week. So, but I make sure we've got a Fred Hammond track on a Sunday morning because it just helps us to know that it's Sunday, isn't it? Although every day is a day with the Lord, every day is a day to celebrate God's goodness. I should have played This Is The Day. Oh, yes. I mean, maybe next week we'll get that one there. But it is Rosh Hashanah. It's the Jewish New Year. It's the Feast of Trumpets. And those trumpets are the shofars that are really like Joel chapter 2, the alarm call. And that's the key. We really, really have to wake up. It's so easy to get complacent. It's so easy to even get discouraged with a place where you just put things down and maybe put your pen down or put your ideas down. But no, my friend, this is the time that we are pressing in. There is territory yet to be taken. As God said to Joshua, there's still a lot that's yet to be taken for the kingdom of God. And yes, you're the one that God wants to use in this season. That's right. Wake up.

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1: 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I'm Madeline Kersner with you. And don't forget, in the next hour, we're going to be hearing a little bit more from a special guest that I've got on talking about Rosh Hashanah. Oh, yeah. It means a good year.

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1: Good morning, I'm James Lewis. Pressure's mounting on the Prime Minister to cap political donations after Reform UK was gifted £72 million in 2 days. The figure is more than the total received by all UK parties last year. One person's died and dozens are missing after a passenger ferry lost contact with authorities in Indonesia. The vessel was carrying 240 people in the Java Sea. More than 100 have been rescued. Church leaders in Mozambique say they're still waiting for answers more than 3 months on from the murder of a bishop. Osorio Sitora Alfonso was found dead with a gunshot wound in his residence at the beginning of June, but no suspects have been identified. And the new Bishop of Bangor has been consecrated 16 months on from a report which found safeguarding and financial concerns in its cathedral. Right Reverend Manon James only became the cathedral's dean in October, appointed by the church in Wales to address the issues uncovered. And that's the latest.
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1: I'm Madeleine Kersner. It's a rise and shine. Yes, let's go. Hallelujah. It's 8 o'clock. It's a Sunday morning, just and we've got so much coming up on the hour for you. Yes, even a little special and spirit charge.

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1: Well, you are listening, of course, to Premier Gospel, and this is a Rise and Shine. It is a time and a season. I love the way that it all kind of lines up together, because it's a new year, it's a new time to start school, it's a new time for university. It really is a new season. It really is brand new. And I love the fact that if you think of it in this way, when you go to a new season, you go up a year, don't you? You don't go back to the same class that you were in last year. You go up to a higher class, a higher ground. Well, yes. So even though we're in this new season, you're not doing the year again, unless you really got marked very low and they made you do the year again. But that's not you, is it? No, that's not you. You're going up into a higher year. You're going

to learn new things about the Lord. You're going to find out more things about yourself and stretch yourself so that you can find out the wonders of what God has put inside you so that you can get those skills out, because those gifts and those skills that God has given you is to bless others. But you do have to cultivate it. You do have to wake up and press on. And yes, congratulations, you're in a new year. A higher ground, a higher class.

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4: Well, coffee at the ready. I hope you're not going to be late. Yes, we're giving a big shout out to all those guys who are doing the hospitality teams in all the churches. It's already just gone 10 past 8, by the way. I hope you're not late for where you got to get to or whether you're driving in traffic. I just pray that the Lord blesses you. The Lord really always provides. And may God give you a new vision for this year and what you're doing and how you can expand it and how you can make the house of God even more glorious. But we are saying thank you to the worship teams, the sound guys, the people that are shifting the equipment. Thank you. Thank you. Thank you.

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1: This is Pastor Jackson of Light Kent. This is your Spirit Charge. We don't have time for procrastination this year. But we do have time for execution. James 2 verse 17 says, faith without works is dead. You can pray for better grade, but you must still revise. You can dream about greatness, but please, you've got to develop your gifts. Can't be lazy this year. Put down TikTok. Put the phone away. Start small. Put that phone down. Complete that first task. Ask for help where needed. Fewer excuses, more action. Don't just talk about it. Be about it. This is about execution. You can't be lazy. Pray, plan, and push. All about execution. God wants you to do it. Faith without works is dead. We don't have time for laziness this year. We gotta move. This is your Spirit Charge.
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1: That was, of course, Mary reminding us it's Sunday. It is the 13th of September. And yes, it's a new day, a new season. And when we get to this kind of time, when it's autumny time, it really is a reset, isn't it? It's a time where we kind of think about where we're going to be going, what we're going to be doing. But my prayer for you is that you really come into the fullness and the completeness in this 5787 number of New Year to really become all that God has equipped you to be. May you be bold and very courageous as you step out into that place that you know that you needed to do. Maybe you've been hesitant over the last year, but we've still got a quarter of 2026 to go. So you can do it, my friend. You can make it happen. It is a decision to get out of that boat. Peter had to make a decision to step out of the boat to walk on that water. But don't forget, if you don't look down, you can do it. My friend, may God make a way for you.

Oh yeah, God will make a way. You're listening to Rise and Shine. Now, you know we've been giving away some free haircuts and vouchers for the back to school. Yes, for children back to school. Well, next week, we are now launching back to school shows presenters. Oh my father, yes. Two of our little listeners, Alia Page and Elizabeth, are going to be presenting back to school. Oh, I'm excited for that. They talk about their new term nerves, favourite songs, and how to beat the bullies. But you can catch it all over on the YouTube from September the 21st as well. So we're just giving you a heads up that you can go to our YouTube and subscribe so that you won't miss anything.

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Join me, Ibe Giant Killer, every Sunday from 12 till 3 p.m. for the Sunday Brunch Reset on Premier Gospel. Whether you're coming home from church, gathering the family, sitting down to Sunday lunch, or simply taking it easy, we've got great music, good vibes, and encouragement, faith, everything you need to prepare for the week ahead. That's the Sunday Brunch Reset with

Yeah, and Sing Out comes straight after that, you know, on Friday, every Sunday, 3 to 5 o'clock. I was just jumping in there because I've got a special guest on the show today that's joining me from Chosen People Ministries. She's the co-director. She really is amazing woman of God. And I've got her coming up here in a minute to give you a little taster on Pastor's Corner. But do join us today for a Rosh Hashanah special. Yes, it is a Rosh Hashanah special on, yes, the Feast of Trumpets, Rosh Hashanah, the brand new year, 5787, all coming up. Let's get a little bit of Donnie McClurkin though to remind us to lift up the name.

0: Welcome back. We've got Fiona Sabella here. Now, Fiona, you were going to tell us something in the last part. So tell us what you were going to say.
1: Well, here's an amazing thing. The Old Testament doesn't tell the Jewish people why they've to gather. Yom Teruah, you have to have a day of blowing, blow the trumpet, and gather together. And that's all it says. But when you move into the Gospels and the New Testament, we discover that with the blowing of the shofar, God will gather the elect from the four corners of the earth. The sounding of the shofar will herald the return of Jesus, and it will call the dead from the earth. They will rise up to meet Jesus in the skies. And Paul tells us that with the sound of the trumpet, we shall be changed in the twinkling of an eye. I think it's really exciting, because what the Old Testament doesn't tell us about the day of blowing, the New Testament fills in for us.
0: I mean, it's beautiful because we're getting a little picture of the heavenly call for the final days. And I mean, I've got to say, for anyone who's not heard the blowing of shofars, done well, shall we say done well? Because if you don't hear it done well, you'll be crying with laughter. But if it's done really well, it's such a powerful sound. It's such a sound that you can actually be really spiritually moved. And I think it's something that we don't understand. I kind of call it a little bit, Fiona, a little bit like speaking in tongues. There's a mystery behind it that we don't fully know or comprehend. But when God says we're going to do it, and we do it. Now, not everyone has to do it, because it's very hard to actually do. But we're going to be coming back because we've got the apples and the honey. Of course, it's a new year, 5,787. What lovely numbers they are this year. They're all beautiful in their own context. But when we come back, we're going to ask Fiona, what does Rosh Hashanah and this High Holy Days really mean to her?

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1: Yes, it's about blowing the trumpet in Zion, sounding the alarm on the holy mountain. This is not the time to be sleeping in the days of harvest. Oh no, this is Arise and Shine. We're here to wake you up. We're here to get you ready. Wherever you're going today, may your pastor really inspire you to be ready for this brand new season. Like I say, we're in a new place. We're going, like if you look at the university student that's gone back for the next year, they've gone to a higher place of learning. And every year we go to a higher place of learning about our Father, understanding the kingdom of God, dealing with the enemy. Each day, every day is a learning day. Every day is a day where we can press higher ground. But I just pray for you as you see the King is coming, as you know what's happening around you, that you really step out of that boat and do what you know the Lord told you to do.

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bit of Triple O, and before that was Mark Beswick. The King is coming indeed. It is a new season. My prayer for you today, as you go to the house of the Lord, that may the Lord strengthen you with might by his Spirit in your inner being. May he remove every ounce of condemnation that the enemy has brought to your door and made you feel that you cannot do it, because with God, all things are possible. I thank you, Father, for the vision that you put in the heart of all your children. May it awaken again. May the dreams come alive again in this season. And where the enemy thought that he'd shut the door on everything, open that door that no man can shut. Let there be a way where there was no way. For in this brand new season, truly all things are possible. For eye has not seen, ear has not heard, neither has it entered into the heart of mankind the things that God has in store for us. Yes, we are beholding a new season. Yes, I'm going to be with you again in, between 3 and 5 o'clock on Sing Out. I've got the special guest of Fiona Sabella, who's going to be sharing with me a Rosh Hashanah special. You don't want to miss that. But don't forget, Adam is on the way. Yes, so much is coming up here on Premier Gospel. Stay tuned all day if you're home.

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1: Good morning, I'm James Lewis. There are growing calls for a cap on political donations after Reform UK was gifted £72 million from two crypto billionaires. Labour Party Chair Bridget Phillipson claims the party and its leader Nigel Farage can't buy their way out of Sleazen scandal. Reform says the money will help it fight the next general election on a level playing field. A rescue operation is underway after a passenger ship went missing in Indonesia's Java Sea. One person has died. Gordon Brown has discussed the role churches can play in addressing poverty in a meeting with the Archbishop of Canterbury. The former PM also talked about how the Anglican Communion can expand opportunities for children and families here and around the world. And the first female Bishop of Bangor has been consecrated in a special service. Right Reverend Manon James takes up the role 16 months after reports into Bangor Cathedral highlighted safeguarding failures, misbehaviour and financial irregularities. And that's the latest from the Premier News team.
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thanks to Madlib for always setting the tone for our Sunday mornings and getting us started right. I love that. Now also, massive shout out to you, the mighty Sunday Show congregation. You know I can't do this without you, and I love you, and I'm grateful for you. Thank you, thank you, thank you for choosing Premier Gospel. Now, family, we've got a Sunday School lesson coming up later, and I think you're going to love it. It's talking about Daniel. We'll go more into that a little bit later on. And also, family, we're also going to ask a question today. The question is,

0: Sunday morning. Let me know if I'm again on WhatsApp 0303 040111 or text 66777. Starting your message with the word gospel. 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
2: That's the life. Die and he saved me. That's the death. Buried, he carried my sins far away. But he didn't stop there rising. He justified. Yeah, God, free me. Free me forever. But one day, he's coming back. Oh, y'all don't know this.

Look at somebody and say, that's gonna be a glorious day. Gonna be a glorious

Pastor Don McClurkin and playing on Premier Gospel with Living He Loved Me. One Day's Coming Back, Glorious Day. Family, you're locked into Sundays with Adam right here on Premier Gospel. We're Adam Brooks in the building, and it's time for our roll call. This is time for us to remind ourselves who's in the building and that we're together. Again, I love it being here with you, family. Now, before I read a single name, if you're locked in right now, send me a wave on WhatsApp on 0303 040 111. Just a wave or a message, say, yo, midday, I'm in the building, Adam. Right, let me know that you're here. Now, first and foremost, honor where honor is due to my parents, the Right Reverend Bishop Melvin, Bishop Dr. Melvin Afonso Brooks, my dad, and my mum, Pastor Yvonne Elizabeth Brooks. I love you very much. You're amazing. Thank you for all you are and you do for me in every way that you do it. I love you so much. Shout out also love to Claire, Clive, Leah, Carol, and our twin boys, Jasper and Jaden. Shout out to Steph, Natasha, Valerie, Enchante Valerie, to Sharon and Deborah and Lula, to Saray and Carlene. Good morning. Big love to Lisa, Estherine, Oye, Anita, Miranda, Maria, and Mommy Hook as well. Miriam as well, good morning to you. Shout out to Fee and Sion. Shout out to your mum, Sion, as well. Love to her and your beautiful girls. And Patricia, good morning. Blessings to Fund Me, Aisha, Abimbola, Sandra, Gideon, Eloise, Susan, Roland, Jonah, Mama Thorpe in the building, Chica, Faustina, Susan, number two Susan, and Elizabeth and Mark Elvis as well. Shout out to Pastor Dalroy and his delightful wife, Nadine Robinson, to Donovan, to Laverne, Pastor Annette Jackson, Michael Afonso, Bishop Winston, and Bishopette Christine Carter, and the Place of Refuge family all the way in Croydon. Shout out to you, love to you. Saying also love to every church joining and gathering together today as you do. Let me know if you are a part of a church and listen to Premier Gospel, and I'll shout you out too, family. Big love to Jackie, Sandra, to my guy, John Fisher, and from all the members of IDMC as well, to Faith, Carnell, Zonia, Jackie, Angela, and Pastor Valerie Henry, sending massive love. Again, big week for my brother, my friend, Professor Dr. Paul, and his wife, Erica Morrison, burying his sister on Friday gone. Praying for you, bro. Listen, I told you on the message I sent you, I can't think about the idea of a sibling not being here, so I can only empathize with you a little bit, but boy, honestly, praying for you guys, man. Tough season for you, mom and sister gone. Shout out also to Chris and Michelle, Eileen Mitchell, and Pastor CP Trout from Beulah as well. Shout out to Sabrina, Sasha, Morvia, Clive, Horace, Lydia, Linda, Tanya, the Right Reverend, Rian Adolf, and his wonderful family in South Africa, alongside Bishop Wayne and Mori Balakistan in South Africa, also listening to us this morning. Shout out also to Mr. and Mrs. Ryan and Monique Carter, to Mr. and Mrs. Bailey, to Mr. and Mrs. Wright, and to Ellen as well. Good morning to you. Big love to Julie, Desiree, Flores, Totin, and Faith. Good to hear your voices last week. I love that. Also, shout out to Shauna, Sakani, and Arlie. Shout out to Cleve and Sharina, Audrey and Destiny, Kervin, who's in Trinidad and Tobago. Right now in Birmingham, where I am, it's raining, so I'm just praying for some of your weather, bro. I'm really praying for some of your weather. Shout out also to Elder Yomi and Bernadette, and to the beautiful Erica and Jenny D. Welcome, and love to James, Millicent, Danielle, Monique, Darren, and Pauline. Big love to Alex, my boy, my guy. Praying for you, bro. Shout out to your mum, Grace, as well. Love you, mum. Joanne and your beautiful grandbabies, Amelia and Erin, to Lady Di, and my amazing adopted niece, Aaliyah Page, who's the star of the Back to School podcast here on Premier Gospel, launching on 21st of September. Make sure you look out for that. She absolutely smashed it with Elizabeth as well. Shout out also to David and Jordan and Vincent and Gina as well. Welcome to Yvonne Chin, and love to Pam, to Yannicko, to Darlington. Shout out to, who else am I missing? I missed someone's name? I just missed someone. Yeah, Auntie Mary, that's it. Delhi, Yvonne, Wayne, Ash, Celine and Pop, Jordan, Ree and Anne from Kent, Sifo, Kat and Casey, Deb in Bristol, and Luke. Also big love to Samantha, Vicky, Jiraiya and Illumide, to Amara, Lorena, Miriam, Rukai, Kalechi and Anne from Wood Green as well. Shout out to, and big love to Melanie and Marlene listening in Warsaw. And a special shout out to RJ, Diamond, Elizabeth and Israel in Croydon, Jane, Paula and Dave, Maxine, Pastor Robert, Max in Mitcham, to Cadian, to Nav LB, Stella, Val, Christine, Chloe, Genesis, Jelani and Laura as well, Elora, to Ayadeli and to Carlin Brixton, to Elena and Julia, and to Margaret. Good morning to you, Margaret. Hope you are well. That's our family this morning, family. If I've missed anyone, shout me on WhatsApp right now, 0303 040 111. Adam, you missed me off. Women there in the building, you know. Let me know, family, if you're here. I'll shout you out very, very shortly. Now let's pray. Lord, I thank you for today. Thank you for a wonderful Sunday. You brought us, you woke us up. We're on the wake up list. We thank you for the grace and mercy of that. We thank you for the week ahead, the week we've had as well. Whatever we face, Lord God, I pray you remind us that you are with us every single step of the way. As you open the door on Monday morning, I pray, Lord God, you allow us to see fresh hope, fresh ambition, fresh even joy as we step into a new week. I pray for everyone who's going to serve in church today. I pray you bless them, give them the patience and the calmness and the desire to serve and the passion as well, Lord. We thank you in advance for all you're going to do in us, with us, and through us. We pray this prayer in the mighty, majestic, matchless name of our Lord and Savior, Jesus Christ. Together, family, we say amen and amen. Now, if your name is missing, message me right now, 0303 040 111. Up next, Pastor Yvonne's in the building with her word for today. Keep it locked.

0: CC Wine is playing here on Premier Gospel with Goodness of God, reminding us of that. And also before that, Hosanna by Kirk Franklin playing here on your favorite gospel radio station. Family, you're locked into Sundays with Adam right here on Premier Gospel. And every week at this time, my mom, Pastor Yvonne Brooks, brings us a word to carry us not only into our morning, but also into the rest of the week ahead as well. And this week is no different. My mom, Pastor Yvonne, over to you.
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3: Good morning, everyone, and welcome especially to my Sunday congregation family and to Adam. Well, this is the day that the Lord has made, and I'm so grateful this morning. Why? Because God is still working on me, and that is my theme in speaking to you today. My scripture will be coming from Philippians 1 and verse 6, and I will read that shortly. But I wonder if you have ever looked at yourself and thought, surely I should be further along by now. Perhaps it's an attitude that you thought you would have dealt with, or maybe a reaction that surprised you. An old insecurity that appeared again. Or maybe something happened this week and you found yourself responding in a way that made you think, after all this time, am I still dealing with that? I understand that feeling. I have walked with God for many, many years. I have preached, taught, prayed, served, and helped other people along this journey. And yet, I'm still discovering that God is still working on me. Amen. He is still chiseling away at some of my rough edges. He is dealing with my emotions. He's still teaching me how to see people properly and how to respond when I'm disappointed, hurt, or I feel misunderstood. And do you know something? Sometimes it's very uncomfortable. But it's also very exciting. Because even at this stage of my life, I am still becoming. In Philippians 1 and verse 6, it says, "He who began a good work in you will carry it on to completion until the day of Christ Jesus." Please notice this. God began the work, and God continues to work. So discovering something that still needs changing does not mean that nothing has changed. No, it simply means that the work is not finished. It's ongoing. Perhaps you lost your patience this week. Perhaps you made a mistake. Maybe you had to apologize to someone. Maybe you became tired and you just needed to just stop. Perhaps you recognized an old pattern trying to return. Please do not allow difficult moments to make you dismiss everything that God has already done in your life. I want you to take a look, another look. Perhaps you realize that now you forgive more quickly than you used to. Perhaps you recover faster. Perhaps you recognize things now that once you could not see and would not allow yourself to see. And perhaps you're learning when to speak and when to remain quiet. Perhaps you're beginning to ask, "Lord, what do you want to change in me?" That is growth as well. So today, please do not be discouraged because you're unfinished. All of us are unfinished. We're all in the process of becoming. So I would encourage you today to bring the unfinished places to God. Let him correct you. Let him teach you. Let him continue his work, because he knows what the goals are for your life. I know the thoughts that I think towards you, the Lord says. You're not required to pretend that you are perfect or complete. It's not necessary. All you need to do is remain available to the one who is still forming you. And perhaps your prayer today should be as simple as mine. Lord, keep working on me. Because you see, whatever your age, whatever your experience, and however long we've walked with God, there is still more of Christ for us to reflect. So thank God, we're still becoming. Amen. As you go into this new week, I pray that God will go before you. I pray that he will open doors for you. I pray that he will order your steps, and may goodness and mercy follow you all the days of your life. Until next time, God bless you.
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0: That's my mom, Pastor Yvonne Brooks, there with our word of encouragement for this Sunday morning. I pray it landed for you and that you take it on and apply it to the things you do in your life. Like, literally, I ask my mom to speak to you every week because I really feel like some of us only get this word. Don't get to go to church every week. Don't always get to hear the sermon. If you're working at church, you know, in service, you might not even get to hear the sermon as well. So I pray that word landed for you and I pray you apply it. And if you have comments, let me know what your thoughts are, how you're going to use that word this week. Let me know on WhatsApp on 0303-040-111 as well. And remember, family, Sunday school is coming up soon. So we've got a bit more word as well to come later on. Sunday school coming up. All about Daniel and how, what he had to do. That was kind of like, it was moving outside of your comfort zone, effectively, isn't it? So listen to that. That's coming up at 10 as well. So keep it locked in. Remember, WhatsApp me on any songs you want to hear today on 0303-040-111 or text 66777. Starting your message with the word gospel. Next, I'm going to share a moment from my week that I want to give to you to take into your week this week. Keep it locked.

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Pastor Leroux F. Kidd and the True Light Centennial Celebration Choir playing here on Premier Gospel with He Has Done Marvelous. I remember that song from Mount Calvary, Bishop Wagner's Church. Love that song. Family locked into Sundays with Adam right here on Premier Gospel. Before that song you heard, Call That Music with Say That I Love You. And that song dedicated to you, the mighty Sunday Show congregation. Shout out to Deborah and Anita and Lisa and Desiree and Elora in the chat right now. I'm going to read your messages very shortly. And I forgot to say shout out to your family properly, Elora, so I'll do that in a minute as well. But I want to share something with you from the week on afternoon show, my show Afternoons with Adam, every day from 1 to 4. This week had a kind of anniversary moment for me. So 9 years ago this week, my life very nearly ended. And on Thursday on my afternoon show, I finally told the whole story really for the first time. I'm not going to go into all the details now because it's a bit long to share on a Sunday morning anyway, put it that way. But I want to hand you, I think, one thing or one lesson that I carried out of it, because it also belongs to today's Sunday school lesson, which is coming up later as well. Like, I was lying there thinking I was about to die in probably the worst moment of my life. And I lied there and I made a promise to God. Said if I came through this, Lord, I would never just exist again. I would live my life fully and do what I can to serve you the way I can as well. And I'd become the best version of the man that he made me to be. And here's what I realized 9 years later, family, that it wasn't a feeling, it was a decision. This is a decision made in advance so that on the ordinary days, the tired days, the days that I don't feel like it, the decision has already been made. And that's kind of exactly what Daniel did that morning as well. Daniel, when we got to his lesson, you'll hear it properly, but he didn't wait for the pressure and then hope to be strong. He decided who he was before the moment came. He decided what he would do, what he wouldn't do before he had to face the decision. Does that make sense? So before Sunday school even starts today, let me ask you a question, family. What decision do you need to make in advance of this week ahead of you? I'm not going to be stressed out by my work colleagues. I'm going to answer with kindness and warmth to the person that irritates me the most. What decision do you need to pull out of your week ahead from there to here today? Decide about it. Let me know on WhatsApp 0303 040 1111, or text 66777, starting your message with the word gospel. Your answers in WhatsApp's coming up right after this.

Sons of Mark Asari playing here on Premier Gospel with Jesus Family, locked into Sundays with Adam right here on Premier Gospel this Sunday, the 13th of September 2026. Just coming up to 9:45. Wow, the morning is certainly flying by, isn't it? It's great to have you here, great to have your company and to be with you on Sundays. I love it here. Shout out to Elora in the chat. She has just told me, Adam, remember, the whole family's listening. Shout out to the Abayetas. Good morning to you. Hope you're all well. Elora, do me a favor, send me everyone's names individually so I can shout you all out individually as well as the family as well. Okay, do me that favor and I'll make sure I'll get you all included on the roll call from next week Sunday. Shout out also to Desiree, who answered my question earlier. Are you a person who will pray quietly over your dinner in public, or will you say, Lord Jesus, I pray for this food, I bless the waiter, the chef? We do out loud, do you quietly whisper on deep breath. She says, hey Adam, good morning. I bless my food, quietly went out, I bow my head and bless. I'm listening from Nottingham till 10 a.m, then online for church, Destiny Life Assembly. Shout out to Destiny Life Assembly. Is that Nottingham? Good morning to all of you as well. A continuous blessings family from Desiree. Good morning, Desiree. I hope you are enjoying the show so far, and I hope you enjoy your service as you join later as well. Lisa in Hornchurch, one of our most faithful, consistent, long-standing members of the Sunday Show congregation, says, good morning, Adam, and the Sunday Show congregation. The Lord reigns over all. I see song requests. I'll get a song on for you very shortly, Lisa. She also says, I'm looking forward to a blessed day listening and being encouraged by you and the crew. Yes, that's what we're doing today, as well as going to church. Are we the question, Adam? I will say a quiet prayer in restaurants, etc. In church, my voice is raised a little louder, obviously. Yeah, I can imagine. I love that. Okay, you know what? I think the consensus really is, in the moment, people will pray gently in restaurants. I pray quietly. If I'm with my family or whatever, I hold the hand and pray around the table. I'm not embarrassed by the prayer, but I'm not going to shout out and start speaking in tongues. Oh, hallelujah. No, I don't think so. But let me know what you do when you're praying for your food. Anita, I see you. I'm going to play your voice note very shortly as well. Shout out to Deborah. Deborah's in the building. She says, good morning, Adam, and the Sunday morning congregation. I'm tuned in and giving thanks for being on God's wake up call this morning. Yes, we all are grateful. Thank you, Deborah, for that. She says, can you please play Source by Source? Oh, I remember the song. You asked for it the other day as well. I played it for you the other day. Okay, I'll get that on for you very shortly as well. So I'm recovering from a hen day, and it was a full on all day event, choreography, dancing in the morning, and a wedding quiz. Then a change of venue for bottomless brunch. What kind of, it's a whole day for real, isn't it? Lord Jesus. Okay. Also bingo, and then more dancing. I checked over 32,000 steps. So I'm a tad. No, Deb, that's nothing for you. You ride your bike like 25 miles a day. That's nothing for you. Come on. Also says, I have an end of summer event today, which is apt as it's grey and rainy. It really is, isn't it? So I need to pace myself. Happy blessed Sunday, everyone, from Deborah and Lula. P.S. I'm loving the next stage of Adam Brooks' takeover. Yes, I'm actually here tomorrow morning as well with a breakfast morning show, and then my show at 1 as well. So you got me tomorrow morning and afternoon as well, Deborah. Mm-hmm, mm-hmm. Shout out to Miranda and Laverne as well. I'll read your messages right after this.

Leo playing on Premier Gospel with Haskay Family. You're locked into Sundays with Adam right here on Premier Gospel. Your boy Adam Brooks in the building. It's a Sunday, the 13th of September, and it's Laverne's birthday today. Laverne just messaged to say good morning and blessed Sunday, Adam, and the Sunday morning congregation. Thanking God for our life. It's my birthday today. Woo, woo, woo, woo. Big up to Laverne. Everyone, say happy birthday to Laverne. Shout out her. We love you, Laverne. Happy, amazing. Having an amazing birthday. 25 is a good age for you to be at as well. I love that. Happy birthday. You know I'm talking about, Laverne. Shout out to Miranda. Miranda, I'll play your voice note very, very shortly as well in the next hour of the show, along with yours, Anita, too. Shout out also to the one and only Minister Reverend Oye in the building. She says, good morning, Adam, and the Sunday morning congregation. So grateful for God's gift of a new day and abundance of love and light in his word. Blessings from Oye. Oye, sending love to you and your family and everyone in your home. Thank you for being here. As always, we love you. I hope. How's baby doing? How's Luna? How's Luna doing? We haven't had a recent picture, but she's grown. Was it? Yeah, I'm sure it's she. Let me know how she's getting on. I'm assuming I remember as a girl. Anyway, also shout out to Shauna in the building this morning as well. She says, grand rising, lovely Adam. I pray you are well. Happy Sunday. Yes, happy Sunday to you too, Shauna. I hope you and Sakani are good. Yeah, pray for both of you. And also, who am I chatting about? Carol. Carol's in the building today. She says, good morning, Adam, and the Sunday morning congregation. What an amazing word from Pastor Yvonne. Yes, the enemy likes to remind us of our shortcomings, and if we're not too careful, that could be our downfall as well as if we dwell on them. Yes, we all still have to work on ourselves, but be thankful and praise God that you're not where you used to be. We are all still a work in progress. We will not reach perfection until we are with our Father in heaven. Love and blessings from Carol in Derbyshire. Love to you, Carol. Also, shout out to our grandsons, really. She sent me a video of them, Jaden and oh my gosh, why have I forgotten the names? Oh my goodness. But basically, they're playing guitar, and I think Steph's lost her job. I really think so. Quick one from Anita also, before you hear a voice note. She says, blessings, Adam. Your mom's message was spot on me today. They said, nobody but God. Going into church now, have an awesome show. But wait, you owe someone a phone call. You know what? Please, Anita, send me a message. Remind me the number that I need to call. I know what you're talking about. All right, love you. I'll be back, family. Keep it locked. In fact, no, wait, not back yet. We've got to have Sunday school in a second, so keep it locked in. Sunday school's on its way. If you're on your way into church, God bless you. Have an amazing Sunday. I will see you very shortly in the next hour. Keep it locked.

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1: Good morning, I'm James Lewis. Reform UK's Treasury spokesman Robert Jenrick says he's very confident recent donations to his party are perfectly legal. It received £72 million from two crypto billionaires in just 2 days. That's more than the total donated to all UK parties last year. Ministers are promising to provide clearer information to university applicants in England before they take out student loans. They've agreed to some but not all recommendations following an inquiry. Catholic leaders in Mozambique say they're still waiting for answers more than 3 months on from the murder of a bishop. Osorio Sitora Alfonso was found dead with a gunshot wound in his residence at the beginning of June. And Gordon Brown has discussed the role churches can play in addressing poverty in a meeting with the Archbishop of Canterbury. The former Prime Minister also talked about how the Anglican Communion can expand opportunities for children and families here and around the world. And that's the latest from the Premier News team.
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1: All right, y'all know what time it is. Y'all might as well

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We gotta move on.

Premier Gospel. So family, what's going on? I hope you're good. If you're just joining us, welcome to Sundays. The best way to start your day is here on Premier Gospel with your boy. And it's Sunday morning, and the story today in Sunday school, it's all about Daniel, a young man who refused to become somebody else. And all morning, you've been telling me about whether you say grace out loud at restaurants and dinners and that kind of thing, or you pray in your head. Now let's check out, we've got some WhatsApp flying in, so let's get into WhatsApp quickly, right, and see who's in the building again this morning. Shout out already to, from this morning, shout out to Lisa, to Deborah and Anita, you can hear from Anita in a minute, and then Laura and that Beata family as well. Shout out to all of you, and in the building as well is Ashauna. Ashauna says, blessed good morning to the Sunday Show congregation.

says, Sir Adam, good morning and the Sunday morning congregation. Blessing to the Lord upon you. I'm rushing off to church. Well, have a happy morning at church, and I pray you get there on time, bro. Have a great one. Also this morning as well, got a message in from Janet.

She says, God bless. God bless you too as well. God bless you. Hope you have a great morning, Janet. Faith in the building says, hey, Adam, I pray. I would gently pray in restaurants. Usually when I'm out for dinner, I'm the only one who's a praying person. So before everyone eats their food, I always hold up my hand and ask God to bless the food. And importantly, I ask God to hold back the calories. I love that. And just give those of us that don't need the calories the enjoyment of the food. If you don't ask, you don't get. You're very, very, very right there, Faith. So many people that don't know the Lord as a personal savior have told me that they've lost weight the following week, just saying. So literally today, family, Fee's saying, if you pray for your Sunday dinner, I say, Lord, only give me the necessary calories, you will be better off. Try that today. Let me know how you get on, family. Shout out to Laverne on her birthday as well. Laverne's celebrating her 21st birthday or 19th birthday, let's say. Sending a beautiful picture. Love that, Laverne. Looking absolutely stunning, like you're going to a banquet or gala of some sort. Amazing. Thank you for that, Laverne. Happy birthday to you. I've been told off because I said Carol's beautiful grandsons, Jaden and Jasper, earlier. I don't know why, but I've got another name in my head, Jalen. I knew it wasn't Jalen, so I was confused, but it's Jaden and Jasper, who were playing the guitar, trying to steal Steph's role at church, I think. I love that. Jaden.

0: However, if the food arrives and I'm with friends and they just start chowing down, I'll breathe a quiet prayer over my food. Yeah, that makes sense. I like that. Oye's return to let us know all about what's going on with Luna. Because I say, what's going on? She introduced us to Luna, her beautiful, beautiful dog, about 3 weeks ago. And then has said nothing since then. So she said she's been a bit poorly the past few days with a dodgy tummy, but she's getting better. Thank you for letting us know. That's our family member, remember? She belongs to us as well. So there you go. Family, let's see who's on the line this morning. Actually, no, we're there. Laverne just said she's turning 63. Laverne, you look not a day over 25. Honestly, you look amazing. Shout out to you. Anyway, let's see who's on the hotline for Sundays with Adam this morning.
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3: Morning, Brother Adam and the Sunday morning crew. It's Anita here. Just getting in the car to drive to church. Showers of blessings it is over here. I just want to give God thanks. I am grateful because he brought me through a week. It wasn't an easy week. But what I've learned through my life is that it doesn't matter what I'm going through, God always has my back. He's always ahead of me. He walks beside me. He's above me and below me. He surrounds me. And I will say like David, I will lift up mine eyes to the hills from whence cometh my help. And my encouragement to somebody today is just keep your eyes focused on Jesus. The world and the people in it are doing their own thing, but the Bible is fulfilling. So nothing that happens in this world should surprise us, because if it doesn't happen, the Bible won't fulfill and Jesus won't come. And everybody wants to be with Jesus, don't they? So what we need to do is stay focused. Don't let nothing shake our foundation. Don't let nobody shake our foundation. Know that the more we seek God, the more we seek his righteousness, the enemy will attack us all around. And boy, I've had some of those attacks, and it's mind-boggling just trying to understand. And my prayer to God is, help me to keep my eyes on God. I don't want the enemy to use me to bring down the church of God. So keep your eyes focused on God. Keep your eyes focused on Jesus. Keep your eyes looking up. Sing a song, murmur a prayer, but don't let go. Jesus is coming. God bless. Have a good day. And I will be driving to church now. Amen.
0: Anita in the building. Thank you, Anita. Love you so much. Great message as well. Great words of encouragement. Mommy Hugs in the building too. I miss you, Mommy Hugs. And hopefully you got some hugs from me coming up soon as well. Let's have a listen to what she has to say.
4: Good morning, Adam. Good morning, everyone that's listening. Adam, can you play I Sing Praises to Your Name for me? This is Mommy Hugs. And don't worry, I'm saving up all the hugs for when I see you again. Have a blessed day. Amen.
0: Yes, Mommy Hugs in the building. Thank you, Mum. I appreciate you. Love you loads as well. Shout out to Anita as well in our hotline for Sunday morning. Also, shout out to Steph, who jumped in to tell me Adam is Jaden Jasper. I know, I just got the name Jaden. And then for some reason, I've got a guy called Jalen. His name was in my head. So it can't be Jaden and Jalen. It's got to be a new Jasper. Anyway, says Adam, I was going to stay quiet, but I had to give a voice to my guy Jasper after you've got his name. I hear you. After a brilliant week, she says, but a full on week. I have today off. I can neither confirm nor deny that I wasn't shy in challenging some of the lecturer's points. I bet you weren't, Steph. Like the advocate of not cross-referencing, but also focusing on one book at a time. You can't do that. You read about 10 books at a time, Steph. Anyway, have a blessed day today. Love you loads. Shout out to you. Also, Mommy Hugs, I've been looking for this song. I can't find it at the moment. I've found a song that I think you're going to enjoy. This is for you, Mommy Hugs. I will sing praises, Richard Smallwood, just for you. And make sure you save all those hugs for when you see me. Okay, I need them.

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1: This is Pastor Jackson of Light Kent. This is your Spirit Charge. We don't have time for procrastination this year, but we do have time for execution. James 2 verse 17 says, faith without works is dead. You can pray for better grade, but you must still revise. You can dream about greatness, but please, you've got to develop your gifts. Can't be lazy this year. Put down TikTok. Put the phone away. Start small. Put that phone down. Complete that first task. Ask for help where needed. Fewer excuses, more action. Don't just talk about it. Be about it. This is about execution. You can't be lazy. Pray, plan, and push. All about execution. God wants you to do it. Faith without works is dead. We don't have time for laziness this year. We gotta move. We gotta move. We gotta move. This is your Spirit Charge.
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13: Calling Joy, Toby, Kofi, Marsha, Mercy, Peace, Tolu, Olu, Daniel, Leroy, Samuel, and Karen. I know it's been a while. It's time to come home.

Todd Delaney playing here on Premier Gospel with Proverbs 3, I will hide your word in my heart. Family, before that, Richard Smallwood and I Will Sing Praises. I love that song, playing it for Mommy Hugs this Sunday morning. Now, family, welcome to Sundays with Adam right here on Premier Gospel. We're heading into Sunday school now where hearts are open and minds are full. Good morning again and welcome wherever you're joining from today. Now, last time on Sunday school, we sat down with this Samaritan woman at the well. Now, this is a woman who arrived in shame and left as a witness because Jesus knew everything about her and stayed in the conversation anyway. And our golden text last week was John chapter 4 verse 29. If you missed it, family, head over to premier.plus/Sundays with Adam Brooks. And this week I want to talk to you about identity, right? This is what it looks like to know who you are and refuse to become something or somebody else when the whole world around you is offering you every reason to blend in and you don't. Now, before we get to the story, I've got a question for you this morning, family. Has there ever been a moment where you felt pressured to compromise on who you really were just to fit in, just maybe at work or with friends or that kind of thing, maybe even in a relationship, maybe there, but it could just be a room where it felt easier to go along with what was happening, what people were saying, and not stand out because I haven't got the energy today to stand up for my faith or to stand up for what I believe is right in this moment. The pressure is real, you know, I do hear it. So we're going to talk about a man today who sat really in a real place of pressure and faced a version of it that makes most of us look quite easy, really. And I'd love to know your answers as well. 0303-040-1111. Today, our lesson is hold your convictions. And it's coming from Daniel chapter 1, verse 8. And it says, but Daniel resolved not to defile himself with the royal food and wine. And he asked the chief official for permission not to defile himself in this way. Really a small decision, family, a quiet refusal as well, in the middle of what probably was the most powerful empire in the world at that time, and the beginning of one of the most remarkable lives in all of scripture there, family. We're going to get into that lesson now. It's time for Sunday School.

family, welcome to Sunday School here on Premier Gospel. Your boy Adam Brooks in the building. And the topic of the lesson today is hold your convictions. And it's from Daniel chapter 1, verse 8. Daniel resolved not to defile himself. Now, Daniel is taken to Babylon as a young man. And the Babylonian approach is completely very comprehensive family. New names, new language, new education and food from the royal table. All of it is designed gently, generously and effectively to make them Babylonians, right? Lose their identity. And Daniel, at the very outset, before the real pressure arrives, makes a decision. He resolves not to eat the king's food. It seems like a really small thing at the time, right? But it's a line in the sand. It's like a decision, right? That's what it is. And here's what I want you to notice about how Daniel does this, family, because this is part of what we kind of miss, I think, in this story. He doesn't make a scene. He's not staging a protest. He asks politely for permission to do things a bit differently. He proposes a 10-day test. He is respectful, creative, and gentle in the way that he holds his conviction. And God gives him favor, you know, and the test goes really, really well. And this becomes the pattern of his whole life. Later on, a law is passed that no one may pray to any god except the king. And Daniel goes home and prays three times a day with his window open exactly as he always had. Not loudly, not to make a point, just quietly, consistently doing what he's always done. Now remember this morning's question, family, grace out loud or praying in your head. Daniel just kept his window open. He ends up in the lion's den as a result of that as well. And the lions, you know the story, they didn't touch him, did they? Now, listen, Daniel's life really proves a lot, and we're going to share that in a minute. And also what it means for you on Monday. That's all coming up in the next part of today's Sunday School lesson. Keep it locked.

JJ Hesson and Youthful Praise with Trine Hesson with Nothing Else. Before they heard the sounds of Jermaine Edwards and Never Lose My Faith. Family locked into Sundays with Adam right here on Premier Gospel Sunday School in the building. Final part on the way. We're going to bring it all together for you. If you're just joining us, you can still take away a message today. Now, the topic of the lesson has been hold your convictions. And our golden text was Daniel 1 verse 8. It's really a quiet and very early decision that Daniel made. He says that Daniel resolved not to defile himself. And over the course of his life, Daniel serves multiple kings and kingdoms and empires and literally survives it all and consistently is described by all as a man in whom there's no corruption and no negligence. Now, he's trusted by people who don't even share his faith, and literally he just simply consistent and trustworthy. That's what he was. He didn't hold his convictions by being aggressive about them. He held them by being consistent and by knowing who he was before the pressure arrived. Does that make sense? Like, I think that's the key message to all this today, you know. It's that before we pray, before we get into situations, we decide who we are. We decide what we will and what we won't do. We identify in advance the thing that we want to protect ourselves from, because then it becomes a lot harder to be eroded in the moment when the thing is challenged. Does that make sense? Like, we live right now in our very own Babylon, and there's a lot of pressure on all of us to blend in, to do what everyone else is doing, and kind of just go along with things where we are. And this story doesn't pretend that it will never cost us anything, because Daniel clearly ended up in the lion's den, but it also produced a life of extraordinary integrity and a story that's still being told literally thousands of years later. So my thing for you to take away today, family, is to decide right now, know who you are, decide what you will and won't compromise on before you're standing right there in the middle of it, and then hold it quietly, consistently, but also bear in mind Daniel did this with grace as well. I love that. Let's just pray, family, into this moment. Father, we thank you today for Daniel, for the clarity of his identity and the consistency with which he held it, for the fact that a young man dropped into the most powerful empire in the world, decided before it got hard who he was going to be. Lord, I thank you that he honored his decision over and over again across decades and across kingdoms. And I pray that this morning you'll speak to the ones of us right now who are feeling pressure to maybe be somebody else, to act a certain way, to blend in, to let the edges of who we are get smoothed off by our environment. Lord, I pray today you remind us who we are. Remind everyone that we have the courage, if we want it, to hold on to our decisions, our convictions with grace, quietly and consistently as well. We pray this prayer in the mighty, majestic, matchless name of our Lord and Savior, Jesus Christ. Together, family, as always, we say amen and amen. Family, I hope you enjoyed the lesson today. Coming up very, very shortly, we're going to have some songs for people who are holding on right now. That's coming up for you right here on Premier Gospel.

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0: coming up to 11 o'clock on this Sunday, the 13th of September. Your boy Adam Brooks in the building, and Sunday school was a great lesson today. Daniel deciding who he was before the pressure came in, holding it across the entirety of his life. What a morning's been so far together, family. In the final hour of the show coming up, it's going to be three things to look forward to. The last morning with our track of the week, Everlasting Life. Also, I'm going to lay out your entire Sunday for you, what you got to look forward to on Premier Gospel today. And my mum, Passive, on we're back for us, praying us all the way into a new week. So what are we doing, family? Stay right where you are. Remember, WhatsApp's open on 0303 040 1111, or you can text on 66777, making your first word gospel. Shout out to Nadine Robinson in the chat. I've shouted you out earlier in the vocal as well. She says, good morning, Adam. I'm gutted for missing you on the breakfast show on Friday. Don't worry, I'll be here tomorrow morning for breakfast as well. Don't worry. She says, I've had a week, Adam, but by God's grace, I made it to see another blessed Sunday and give God thanks for his goodness and praise him for his excellent greatness. I pray you and the Sunday congregation will receive a refreshing from the Lord today. Love and blessings from Nadine. Nadine, love you too. Praying for you. And you know what? The week you had, you made it. You survived it. No matter what anyone can say to you, you're still here. But by the grace of God, I love that. But remember, tomorrow morning from 7, I'll be with you for breakfast. So get locked in. Let me know you're here as well. Family, next hour's coming up. We've got so much to look forward to. Keep it locked.
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1: Good morning, I'm James Lewis. Reform UK insists its two latest donors have not asked for anything in return for their multi-million pound gifts. There are growing calls for a cap on political donations after the party was given a record £72 million from two cryptocurrency billionaires in just 2 days. The boss of Anthropic is calling for the pace of artificial intelligence models to slow down. Dario Amodei warns an AI swarm could take over the internet in 6 to 12 months. Mozambique's Catholic bishops say they remain perplexed 3 months on from the murder of one of their colleagues. Authorities are yet to reveal suspects or the details about the investigation into the shooting of Bishop Osorio Satora Alfonso. And the new Bishop of Bangor has been consecrated 16 months on from a report which found safeguarding and financial concerns in its cathedral. Right Reverend Manon James only became the cathedral's dean in October, appointed by the church in Wales to address the issues uncovered. And that's the latest from the Premier News team.
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0: Sundays with Adam right here on Premier Gospel. Now, family, this morning's story so far, if you're just joining us, in one moment is this. A young man in the foreign empire decided who he was before the pressure came and God honored him across the entire lifetime. The man we're talking about today was Daniel in our Sunday school lesson today. You missed that, family. You can skip back on Premier Plus or on our app as well. Go listen to that. It's at 10 o'clock. And also, this is our last day with this track of the week today, Everlasting Life by Remnant of Praise, chosen this week by our very own Akil Hemi from Jazz Alive. And it's a song you can hear very, very shortly after this next song, family. You're going to love it. And then tomorrow, we have a brand new song for you here on Premier Gospel. And think about it, family, as well. Remember, Daniel, he watched empires rise and fall around him. Kings came and went. Kingdoms changed hands. And the God he served stayed faithful and outlasted every single one of them. That's what everlasting means, family. So hold on to that line as you listen to the song. Family, turn up. Get ready for track of the week after this next song. Also, shout out to my guy, John Fisher, in the building today. Love you, man. I really appreciate you, bro. Thank you for being here. He says, wishing you God's blessings, bro. Heading to my grandnephew's christening in North London today, bro. Enjoy you and Premier Gospel on the way up, bro. Bless me with an IDMC track. Okay, you know what? I'm going to play one for you right now. IDMC here on Premier Gospel at the request of the one himself, John Fisher.
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1: Hello, God's people. Joe Metal here, and you're part of the Sunday Morning Congregation with Adam Bruce on Premier Gospel. This is your track of the week, titled Faithful. Faithful came by, you know, a time in my life when I was going through some stuff and I was trusting God for an answer, and the assurance he gave me was what best faithful, that he will not leave nor forsake me. And he's a man of his word. He's a God who never lies. The Bible says he's not a man that will lie, neither the son of man that he will repent. Has he said it, and will he not do it? And so that's where the foundation of faithful came about, and I pray that this song blesses you.

0: hope you enjoyed your track of the week, Faithful by Joe Metal. You can keep up with me on all socials, Joe Metal on all platforms, and at J Metal on Twitter. God bless you. This is
1: Premier Gospel. Family loves our track of the week. Surprising, actually. It's meant to be a track called Everlasting Life by Remnant of Praise. We played, I think that's last week's song for Joe Metal with, what's it called again? Joe Metal with Faithful, I think it was. So it's funny because I thought about the song we were supposed to hear, and the song we meant to hear was called Everlasting Life. And the idea is it lined a little bit with the book of Daniel. We talked about Daniel earlier. And there's a line in the book of it. It says, he's interpreting a dream for the king. And it says something that must have sounded quite mad to anyone in a throne room. You know, in a king's room, you don't say anything that kind of sounds like it's disparaging to the king. But he says, your kingdom will end, but God's kingdom will never be destroyed. And he could hold on to his conviction. This is Daniel in Babylon, because he knew Babylon was temporary. Now, that empire would have felt all powerful in that moment, but also it was on a clock that maybe, you know, we don't really see in our world. Like, we look at the things around us, our jobs, our friendship groups and stuff, and we don't think of them being temporary compared to what's existing forever, which is him, God, right? So, family, whatever room is pressuring you to blend in this week, hear it. Hear this very closely. Wherever you are, it is temporary. The job or friendship group or the season or the trend that everyone is bowing to right now, it's all on a clock. Everything changes and time will pass, and it will pass away as well. The only thing that will last is God's word and God himself. All you got to do, family, is stay faithful. That's it. Stay faithful. So don't trade something everlasting to fit in something that is definitely passing and definitely temporary. Family, hit me up on WhatsApp if you want a song or anything else. 0303 040111 or text 6677. Starting your message with the word gospel. And by the way, I know you loved that song a minute ago, Victorious by IDMC. I know you're loving that. So let's have another song from IDMC. Let me think. I'm going to pull one out of the bag for you in a minute. I'm going to play something else for you from Stephanie Sounds. Then I'm going to drop some more IDMC. 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

John Fisher and IGNC with Lord, I Lift Your Name on High. Family, you're locked into Sundays with Adam right here on Premier Gospel. Before that, Stephanie Sounds with Salvation. John, love your music, man. You know what we should do? I'm going to get you in the studio one day and let's do a show together. I'll get you to co-host with me one day, bro. So just, we'll talk offline and work it out because I'd love to get you in the studio very, very, very, very soon. Legendary guy there, John Fisher of IDMC. Now, fam, this morning is almost done, but your Premier Gospel Sunday is only just getting started. So at 12 o'clock, my guy Ebe Jankiller takes over for Sunday brunch reset, great tunes, laughter and truth to carry you all through your afternoon. And at 3, family, we have sing out the very best urban worship leaders from all over, an hour that feels like standing right

0: location sorted out for you right here at the 7 Family UK Gospel Show. It's on, and my girl Esther Amar is in the building with the very best in great music from all across this country. Our very own scene is celebrated right here on The Voice of UK Gospel, which is Premier Gospel. That's your Sunday all day locked in. Stay with us, family. Stay here on Premier Gospel all day long, and I've got a word for your Monday coming up for you next. Keep it locked.
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0: 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Family, you're locked into Sundays with Adam right here on Premier Gospel. Your best way to start your Sunday is right here with your family on Premier Gospel. I love it here. I love that you're here with me today too. It's just come up to, what time is it now? Just gone 11:30, just maybe 25 to 12 now, on this Sunday the 13th of September, and your boy in the building today. And this morning we watched Daniel decide who he was, but he did it notably before the pressure came, and he held it quietly for the rest of his life, didn't he? Now here's the detail that I want you to take with you into your Monday morning, family. This is your word for the day. Apart from what my mom said earlier, this is your secondary word for today, right? When the law came telling Daniel he couldn't pray, he went home, opened his window, not to make a scene or to protest it, right? But he just kept doing what he'd always done, where he'd always done it. Now, the window wasn't defiance, family. It was just him being consistent. So here's my one-liner for your, for your brain today, for your mind to think of, to put on your fridge door this Sunday afternoon, or Sunday morning even still. Decide who you are before the pressure asks you who you are. Does that make sense? And here's your challenge for Monday, family. This is your challenge for your Monday as you go into the next day. Pick one conviction that the world's been quietly trying to smooth off you. You know, kind of just sharp. You're sharp right now, but you're getting smoother. Like, oh, I don't think it's such a bad thing to do this. Maybe it isn't as bad to do that. Maybe I'm wrong. All those things, right? All those things. Choose one of your convictions and start to pray into that conviction. Like, Lord, give me the standards that you've been given to me, and let me not loathe them to what the world expects. You know, especially if you've actually noticed yourself letting it slide, like, oh yeah, you can swear around me, guys, it's okay. Oh yeah, yes, I don't mind coming out with a smoking break with you, and you can smoke with me. Just things that you think are just gentle sliding, but they can become bigger things. That makes sense. And also, this week, keep the window open. In other words, be quietly consistent with grace in what you do. This isn't about protesting and being aggressive. Daniel was never those things. He was quietly consistent and he did it gracefully. And family, if this morning stirred something tender in you, literally, if you've been in a place where you feel like things have been costing you daily, your Christianity, your faith, or pressure that feels heavier than maybe you've let on in your life, right? Premier Lifeline is here for you on 0300-111-0101. That's 0300-111-0101. This is a confidential Christian place to talk and to be prayed with as well. You are loved here on Premier, and make sure if you need it, you use it. That's Premier Lifeline on 0300-111-0101. In fact, also remember, we're here for you too as well. And up next, my mom, Pastor Yvonne, in the building to pray us into our next week as well. Keep it locked.
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0: It's Adam Brooks here. Make sure you join me next Monday from 7 a.m. on Gospel Breakfast. Let's start the week the right way with the best inspirational gospel music. We're going to hand all our worries and prayers to God with Take It to the Throne. Also, we'll be checking out Pastor Mike White's amazing message for September. Not forgetting, I'll also be having a special guest on the show, the new head of Church of God in Christ UK, Bishop Jeffrey Folks, joining me on the show. So family, there's no better way to start your week, so make sure you're locked in with me on Gospel Breakfast from 7 a.m. right here on Premier Gospel.
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0: Joe Metal playing here on Premier Gospel with My Everything Family, locked into Sundays with Adam right here on Premier Gospel. Before that, Jane Hancock with Just Believe. Now, every week on the show, family, you know we do this. My mom, Pastor Yvonne, prays us into the days ahead. And this week, we've asked her to pray a special prayer for you today. So, mom, Pastor Yvonne, over to you with your prayer that's going to carry us into our Monday.
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2: Okay, brothers and sisters, it's time to pray. Father, in the name of Jesus, thank you, Lord, for not giving up on the work that you have started in our lives. Where we are discouraged by the things that still need changing, God, I ask that you would give us the grace to see how far we have already come. Father, please correct us without allowing us to fall into condemnation. Teach us, Father God. Shape us. Make us after your own will. Bring our thoughts, our emotions, our responses into alignment with Christ Jesus, our Lord. Keep our hearts teachable, God, and our lives surrendered to your will and to your way. Please, Father God, keep working on us and let your will be done in our lives. Let your kingdom come on this earth, Father, as we pray for our brothers and sisters. We pray for our community. We pray for our city. We pray for our nation. We ask that you would have your way in us, God, and allow our lights to so shine before men that they will see and come to glorify your holy and precious name. Amen and amen. I want to make a declaration over you today. God is still working on you. Do not be discouraged because you're yet unfinished. You are still learning, you are still growing, and you are still becoming everything that God determined you would be before the foundations of the world. Be blessed. Have a wonderful week.
0: Thank you, Mom. That's Pastor Yvonne there with our prayer for our Sunday, heading us into Monday as well, and the rest of your week ahead. I pray that it landed with you. I pray you felt touched by that. And I pray that God not just answers your prayers as well, but literally shows you that He's with you all through this week. So thank you, Mom, for that great prayer. Family, it's almost time for us to say goodbye. I can't believe it. Keep it locked. I'll be back to say goodbye to you after this.

0: My legend there, Fred Hammond, playing on Premier Gospel with There Is No Place. Family, you're locked into Sundays with Adam right here on Premier Gospel. Your boy Adam Brooks in the building. What's going on, family? Coming up now to 12 o'clock on this Sunday, the 13th of September. Sundays with Adam has been a great time with you today. I really appreciate all of you taking part in this show, being part of it. And I love it. Family, thank you for being with me. Thank you for choosing Premier Gospel. And thank you for sticking around, because Ibe Giant Killer is up next with Sunday Brunch Reset. Great tunes, great laughter and truth coming all the way to you from my guy Ibe Giant Killer. That's coming up for you at 12 o'clock. I've been your boy Adam Brooks. I'm back tomorrow on Sunday. I'm back tomorrow with breakfast, gospel breakfast from 7 a.m. Covering for Queen Bee. And I'm back with my show, Afternoons with Adam, at 1 as well. Have a beautiful Sunday, family. I'm leaving you in very, very, very capable hands of my guy Ibe Giant Killer. I love you. Let's end the show with some IDMC. Why not? Keep it locked. John Fisher, this one's for you, bro.
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8: Hello there, I'm James Lewis. Reform UK's Robert Jenrick says recent multi-million pound donations to the party will enable it to be battle ready for the next general election, but he insists the two crypto billionaire donors are not being rewarded for their combined contribution of £72 million. It's claimed artificial intelligence could take over the internet within 6 to 12 months. Dario Amodei, the boss of AI firm Anthropic, is calling for third-party reviewers and for companies to slow the rate at which they develop models. Catholic leaders in Mozambique say they're still waiting for answers more than 3 months on from the murder of a bishop. Osorio Satora Alfonso was found dead with a gunshot wound in his residence at the beginning of June. And the first female bishop of Bangor has been consecrated in a special service, where Reverend Manon James takes up the role 16 months after reports into Bangor Cathedral highlighted safeguarding failures, misbehaviour and financial irregularities. And that's the latest.
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Hey family, happy Sunday, happy Sunday. Welcome to Sunday Brunch Reset right here on Premier Gospel. I'm your boy, Bay Giant Killer, and I'm keeping you company from 12 to 3 p.m. Maybe you've just come out of church, maybe you're driving home, maybe Sunday dinner is already doing its thing. Maybe you've done absolutely nothing, and maybe you're planning to continue to do nothing. I respect it. I do, honestly. But I've got one question that I want us to sit with this hour. When did life get so serious? Do you remember when you were younger, when you could

enjoy yourself without feeling guilty about it? You did. Remember, you didn't need a reason to laugh. You didn't need to schedule fun into your diary. You just enjoyed yourself. Then adulthood arrived. Bills, responsibilities, deadlines, family, work. And somewhere along the way, some of us became very good at existing, but not always very good at enjoying. And that's our conversation this hour. Not running away from responsibility, not pretending everything is wonderful, just asking, have I become so busy dealing with life that I've forgotten to enjoy it? That is the question.

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That's Levi's Heritage and High Places. And before that, we had Kofi Date and Yahweh, Yahweh, Yahweh, Yahweh. You know, I've been singing that song all week. I love it. It's your boy, Bay Giant Killer. Now, listen, let's stay with this idea, because I think we've developed a strange relationship with time. Everything has to achieve something. If we walk, we're counting steps. If we're reading, we try to finish a book. If we're resting, we're thinking, should I probably be doing something? Even our hobbies have goals now. Can't just bake. You can't just bake a cake anymore. You can't, if you notice that. Now you got to start a business doing cakes. Can't just enjoy taking pictures. Somebody says, you should monetize that. No, maybe I just like taking pictures. Have you thought of that? When did everything have to become productive? You know, there's value in achievement. There's value in working hard. But there's also value in doing something simple because it makes you smile. Maybe you need something in your life that isn't a side hustle, isn't a target, isn't isn't for anybody else. You simply enjoy it. When was the last time you did something just because it was fun?

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1: Jason Claiborne and Pastor Mike Jr. and Morning. And before that, we had Kario Young and Cycles. That's a reggae version cover. Now, we've been having a little conversation, you and I. And here's where it gets interesting. You know, sometimes we keep postponing enjoyment. We tell ourselves, I'll enjoy myself when I get more money, when I've lost weight, when I've got the house, when work settles down, when the children get older, when I've sorted this problem, when I've achieved that goal, then I'll relax. But have you noticed you finally sort one thing, then another thing arrives? Because that's life. There's always something. So if your happiness is waiting for a completely problem-free season, family, we may be waiting for a while. Maybe enjoying life isn't the thing we do after everything is sorted. Maybe we learn to find some moments of joy while we're sorting it out. That's interesting, isn't it? That's different. You can have something you're concerned about and still laugh today. You could be waiting on God for something and still enjoy Sunday lunch. You can have responsibilities and still have moments where you're completely free, completely alive. You feel so alive. Life doesn't have to be perfect before you're allowed to enjoy it.
2: I'm gonna try it like this.

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Call That Music, and Arise. Before that was Fred Hammond and Love Never Fails, It Doesn't. So, family, listen, there's something I love about Scripture. The Bible doesn't pretend life is easy. It doesn't. There's grief in there, disappointment, waiting, hardship, real life. But there's also joy. Ecclesiastes 3:12 says, there is nothing better for people than to be happy and to do good while they live. I love the simplicity in that. Sometimes we can make faith so serious that we forget God created laughter too. God created friendship, He created music, He created food, celebration, community. Those moments were you're laughing, you know those moments where you're just laughing so hard that there's no sound coming out anymore. Have you been there? These are gifts, and maybe one way of thanking God for life is actually living it, not recklessly, not irresponsibly, but gratefully. Maybe joy isn't the distraction from your spiritual life. Maybe joy can actually be a part of it.

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Dietrich Haddon. Wow. On the throne. That guy, he is so good. And before that was J.L. Polian and One Way, playing here on Premier Gospel. It's your boy, Ebay Giant Killer. I trust you're having a wonderful afternoon so far. Now, listen, I want to take what we've been talking about a little deeper. I want to take it a little deeper. Think about yourself before life became so busy. What did you enjoy? Maybe you loved dancing, drawing, football, cooking, going to the cinema, walking, music, meeting friends. Maybe you used to be the person who made everybody laugh, then responsibility came in, and slowly that part of you disappeared. I'm wondering, does everything about the old you need to stay in the past? Maybe there's something worth bringing back. Not because you're trying to become 21 again. You know, your knees have already sent you to the official, you know. They've already sent you somewhere else. When you know, it's because you're getting older. But maybe there's a part of you that needs permission to come alive again. Sometimes we talk about finding purpose. Maybe somebody's listening doesn't need another purpose right now. Maybe you need a hobby. Something that reminds you there's more to me than my job. Maybe more than my responsibilities. Maybe more to me than everybody else's expectations. You know, I'm allowed to enjoy being alive. That's what you just tell yourself.

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The very talented Erica Campbell, Praying and Believing. And before that was Thomas Austin, Grace and Mercy. It is the Sunday Brunt Reset right here on Premier Gospel. How are you feeling? You good? Well, listen, family, we come towards the end of our first hour, and I want to leave you with something simple. Give yourself permission to enjoy life. Not the imaginary life you're hoping to have in 5 years. Not somebody else's life on Instagram. Your life. Today, as it is. Yes, there are things you're working on. Yes, there are things you're praying about. Yes, there are probably things that you'd change. But don't allow everything that's wrong to blind you to everything that's good. Have the laugh, have the walk, play the music, call the friend, eat the dessert. Actually, I'm not taking responsibility for that one. That's on you. But you know what I mean? Notice the good moments, because sometimes we're waiting for the big blessing and missing hundreds of little ones. So that's where I'm going to leave it for that conversation. When did life get so serious? Maybe this week we'll lighten up a little. Now, coming up in the 1 p.m. hour, we're going to be going somewhere completely different. I want to talk about something we've probably all experienced. Are you still trying to prove something? Trying to prove you're successful? Trying to prove to somebody you're right? Trying to prove that you belong? Trying to prove you're doing okay? Even when you're exhausted? And here's the deeper question. Who are you trying to prove it to? Oof. All that and more to come on this Sunday Brunch Reset with your boy, Ibe Giant Killer.

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6: Good afternoon, I'm James Lewis. We're being warned artificial intelligence could seize control of the internet within a year unless its development is slowed down. That's according to the head of AI firm Anthropic, who says all companies need to agree a pause so security measures can catch up with the tech. Reform UK has promised there will be no perks given to its latest donors. The party received a record £72 million from two cryptocurrency billionaires in the space of 2 days. Catholic leaders in Mozambique say they're still waiting for answers more than 3 months on from the murder of a bishop. Osorio Satora Alfonso was found dead with a gunshot wound in his residence at the beginning of June. And former Prime Minister Gordon Brown has discussed the role churches can play in addressing poverty in a meeting with the Archbishop of Canterbury. They also talked about how the Anglican Communion can expand opportunities for children and families here and around the world. And that's the latest from the Premier News team.
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Hey, family, family, family. Good afternoon and welcome to the 1 p.m. hour of Sunday Brunch Reset right here on Premier Gospel. I'm your boy, Abe Giant Killer. And I want to start this hour with a question. Are you trying to prove something? Maybe you're trying to prove that you're successful. You're trying to prove that you've moved on. You're trying to prove that you're happy. You're trying to prove that you can do it. You're trying to prove that somebody who doubted you got you completely wrong. And sometimes we don't even realize that we're doing it. We buy things, we post things, achieve things, work ourselves to the ground, and somewhere underneath it all, that's it. That's the little voice

PGGM, Uncommon Praise, and before that was E. Daniels, I Really Love You. So family, we're going to stay with what we've been talking about, that I'll show them thing. Because proving somebody wrong can actually be a powerful motivator. Somebody tells you you'll never do it, and something rises up in you. Oh, really? Watch me. And off you go. Sometimes that can push you. It can make you work harder. It can make you refuse to give up. But here's where we have to be careful. What happens when you've proved them wrong and you're still performing for them? They've moved on. And you might not even remember what they said. Meanwhile, you're 10 years into competition and they don't even know they're competing. At some point, you got to ask, am I building the life I actually want, or am I still building a life designed to make somebody else regret underestimating me? Because those things, and those two things, are two very different things.

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9: Colleen, Joy, Toby, Kofi, Marsha, Mercy, Peace, Tolu, Olu, Daniel, Leroy, Samuel, and Karen. I know it's been a while. It's time to come home.

John Mark Wigan, Nothing Too Hard, No No No, and before that was Chris Henry and Everything Good. Listen, this is where it gets interesting, because sometimes the people we're trying to impress aren't even watching. We can spend so much energy worrying about what people think. What will they say? What will they think if I change direction? What if they don't understand? What if they think I failed? Listen, family, most people are too busy thinking about their own lives. They're wondering what you think about them. So imagine this. Everybody's walking around trying to impress everybody else. Nobody's actually paying attention. It's exhausting. And social media can make it work. Because now we don't just live something. Sometimes we feel like we have to show that we're living it. But here's some food for thought. Would you still want it if nobody ever knew you had it? Would you still buy it? Would you still go there? Would you still chase that goal? Would you still make that decision? If the answer changes when the audience disappears, maybe that's worth thinking about.

Joshua Alexander, Grace, and before that was Nia Allen, Jordan Armstrong, and a song called Sunshine. And I'm hoping that we'll see sunshine again. That's not going to happen. Listen, there's something powerful about the way Jesus lived. Now, he wasn't controlled by people's approval. You know, 1 minute crowds were celebrating him. Another minute, people were criticizing him, but his identity didn't change depending on the room. Now, here's a scripture in Galatians 1:10 that asks, am I now trying to win the approval of human beings or of God? And that's a challenging question, because approval feels good. It does. Let's be real. Everybody likes encouragement. Everybody likes being appreciated. There's nothing wrong with that. But the danger comes when I need your approval in order to feel okay about myself. Because then you control me without even knowing it. If you praise me, I'm up. If you criticize me, I'm down. If you include me, I feel valuable. If you overlook me, suddenly I'm questioning myself. That's a tiring way to live, it is. Maybe freedom begins when you can say, I appreciate your approval, but I don't need it to know who I am.

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2: 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Also, we'll be checking out Pastor Mike White's amazing message for September. Not forgetting, I'll also be having a special guest on the show, the new head of Church of God in Christ UK, Bishop Jeffrey Folks, join me on the show. 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

Call That Music, and a great version there of Shine, Jesus Shine. And before that was Sinach, and I Know Who I Am. Now, here's another angle we've been talking about, to the angle that we've been talking about, let's put it that way. Maybe you're not trying to prove anything to other people. Maybe you're trying to prove something to yourself. Maybe somewhere along the way you decided, I should be further ahead by now. I should have achieved more. I should own this. I should earn that. I should have figured out this. And now you're constantly chasing the next achievement, hoping eventually you'll reach the point where you can finally say, okay, I'm enough. But what if the finish line keeps moving? You achieve one thing and immediately create another test. That's exhausting too. Ambition isn't bad. Wanting to grow isn't bad. But you shouldn't have to earn the right to respect yourself. Maybe there's a difference between I want to grow and I need to achieve something before I can feel valuable. And one can motivate, and listen, one can motivate you and the other can consume you.

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1: Family, that was Melinda Watts and Available to You featuring Jay Marston. Before that was Sarah Tabo, Baba, oh, that's the I'm a Piano remix. So family, as we close this conversation, here's where I want to leave it. You don't have to live like an audition. You don't have to constantly prove, look at me, look what I've achieved, look how well I'm doing, look how strong I am. Sometimes strength isn't being able to say, let me flip it this way. Sometimes strength is being able to say, actually, I'm still figuring some things out, and being okay with that. That's cool. You can have ambition without needing applause. You can succeed without needing somebody else's to fail. You can change direction without explaining yourself to everybody. You can. You can do that. So listen, in the next hour, we are talking about what are you putting off? That's going to be a big one. So make sure that you stick with me for that one. We're going to go in deep. It's Sunday Brunch with your boy, Ibe Giant Killer, right here on Premier Gospel.

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1: Yes, family. Welcome to the final hour of your Sunday brunch reset on Premier Gospel. I'm your boy, Ibe Giant Killer, and here's our final conversation. What are you putting off? Maybe that phone call, that email, that appointment, that cupboard you've been promising to sort out since 2019. But sometimes it's bigger. It's a conversation, it's a decision, it's an apology. Starting something you've been thinking about for years, and maybe the real question isn't what am I putting off, it's why am I putting it off? Because sometimes procrastination isn't laziness. Sometimes there's something underneath it. So we're going to explore that this hour.
2: But all I know is the God I serve is worthy to be praised. All I can say is, Lord, you're my everything. Praise waiteth for thee.

That's Nikki Siriki and Jason Nicholson Porter, Love Real. Before that, we had the legendary Richard Smallwood and My Everything. So, have you noticed when there's one thing you really need to do, suddenly you'll do everything except that one thing? It's cleaning, maybe organizing. You might even start ironing. But sometimes we're not lazy. We're avoiding how something makes us feel. Maybe because we're nervous. Maybe because we're afraid of getting it wrong. Maybe we don't know where to begin. Instead of facing it, we say, I'll do it tomorrow. And for a moment, that feels better. But tomorrow eventually arrives. Now, rather than asking, why am I so lazy? Try asking, what am I actually avoiding? And that answer might surprise you.

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World, Son, Jamaica Praise Medley, and before that was Tim Bowman Jr. and Strength. Now, sometimes we put things off because we're waiting to feel ready. I'll start when I feel more confident. I'll apply when I've got more experience, and I'll have the conversation when I know exactly what to say. But here's the thing, confidence doesn't always come before you do something. Sometimes confidence comes because you did it. Think about the first time you did anything difficult. You probably weren't completely ready. You were nervous, but you started. Maybe readiness isn't always a feeling. Sometimes it's simply saying, I'm nervous, but I'm gonna take the first step anyway.

0: is mine.
1: Love this song, Hamilton Hardin and Power featuring Trina Fresby. And before that was Ariel Fitzpatrick and Under the Sun. Now, Psalms 119, 105 says, the word is a lamp for my feet, a light on my path. A lamp doesn't necessarily show you the entire journey. It gives you enough light for the next step. And sometimes we're asking God, Lord, show me where this will be in 5 years. And maybe God is saying, can we deal with Tuesday first? You don't always need the whole plan. Just make the call, send the email, ask the question, write the paragraph, take one step and see what becomes visible from there.

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2: 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That's the life. Die and he saved me. That's the death. Buried, he carried my sins far away. But he didn't stop there rising. He justified. Yeah. Oh, y'all don't know this.

Look at somebody and say, that's gonna be a glorious day. Gonna be a glorious

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0: Now, some things don't get easier because we ignore them. Sometimes they get heavier, especially conversations. You know the one. You've already imagined what they're going to say, then your response, then their response to your response. You've had an entire argument and they weren't even there. Now, sometimes the actual conversation is easier than the weeks spent worrying about it. I'm not saying rush. Pray, think, get wisdom. But there's a difference between waiting wisely and avoiding indefinitely. Maybe the thing you've been avoiding isn't going anywhere until you face it.

That's Minister Taff there and Talk Truth. And before that was Ian Copeland Green, Easy to Love. Now, family, we're almost done. Maybe there's a bigger thought underneath this hour. Sometimes we don't just put off tasks. We're putting off living. I'll enjoy myself when, you know, I'll call them next week. I'll start looking after myself eventually. I'll do it one day. Maybe there isn't a perfect moment coming, but maybe there's just today. So let's pray. Heavenly Father, thank you for Sunday and for every listener. Help us to enjoy life you've given us, not to rush past the good moments. Free us from constantly trying to prove ourselves or live for other people's approval. And give us courage for the things we've been putting off. For conversations, give us wisdom. For decisions, give us clarity. For new steps, give us courage. And where we generally need it, give us patience. Help us to know the difference between waiting on you and avoiding something through fear. Now, as we step into a new week, remind us that we don't need everything figured out. We simply just need to trust you with the next step. In the name of Jesus. And everybody said amen. Well, it's me, your boy, Bay Giant Killer, and this has been Sunday Brunch Reset on Premier Gospel. I'm heading over to the beautiful, the intelligent, the anointed Madeline Kersner. Have a beautiful Sunday and a fantastic week, and I'll see you tomorrow. God bless, from 10 a.m.

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1: Well, very good afternoon and welcome to Sing Out. I'm Madeline Kersner with you this afternoon, and I have a special guest because we are right at the end now of Rosh Hashanah, Shana Tova, my dear friends. In other words, it's the Jewish New Year, and understanding it from the Feast of Trumpets right through to Yom Kippur and Feast of Tabernacles, which I'm sure many of you must have read in your Bible in the book of Exodus. But we're going to be, we've got a lovely journey to run through, and I've got a special guest from Chosen People Ministries. The co-director, Fiona Sobala, is going to be joining us on the journey this afternoon to unpack some very wonderful Hebraic words. Don't go anywhere. We're coming right back.

0: Madeline Kersner on Premier Gospel.
1: Well, very good afternoon, everyone. And yes, it's, what can we say? It's a Sunday. It's a glorious time. British summertime has now become normal. But what's more important, you know, we dig in the Hebraic wells of life because that's the anchor of our soul and the anchor of our faith. And I'm delighted to say, as promised, I have a very special guest on the show today, the wonderful Fiona Sabella, the co-director of Chosen People Ministries. She's right with us today. Fiona, welcome to the show.
2: Thank you so much for inviting me. It's a joy to be with you this morning.

0: Jewish person in a specific way, or can anybody do it as such, or is there some things that we need to be careful of?
1: Well, at one level, anybody can share the gospel with a Jewish person, because at the end of the day, you're sharing your love for Jesus. And that's what touches Jewish people's hearts. And I think one of the most important things that a Christian can show a Jewish person is love. And Jewish people are taught that Christians don't love them. And the most powerful testimony that a Jewish person can receive is the love that a Christian has for them and a positive attitude to the people and the land of Israel.
0: So is there any guidelines you could give someone? Say someone works with a Jewish colleague, or, you know, knows someone, a neighbor across the road. What would you say?
1: Number one, start praying for them, because the Bible tells us that God hardened the heart of Jewish people so that he could bring in the nations. And so there's a spiritual problem that all Jewish people have, and that is of having a hard heart towards Jesus. So it begins with prayer, and then there's your loving, faithful testimony and witness. And one of the things that Jewish people do find difficult to hear is the name Christ, because they are taught from a young age that it is Christ, the name of Christ, that has been the clarion call for anti-Semitism. So if you can use Messiah, which is the person that they're waiting for, then certain words can trigger them. So Christ.
0: And that's Greek anyway, isn't it? It's a Greek word. Yeah.
1: It most certainly is. And they were called historically Christ killers. So it's a trigger word, Christ. It's a red rag to a bull, really. And so if you can talk about Christ in terms of the Messiah, the promised Messiah of Israel, then you are speaking their language and sharing it in a way that they can grasp. And if you can talk about some of the prophecies of Israel, and show them how Jesus is the fulfillment of those prophecies, then you're again talking their language, because they are hoping for a Messiah. And we believe that the Messiah of Israel has come in the person of Jesus. And I don't think you have to worry about the name Jesus. Jesus is a good name.
0: It is. Even though we like, now I love the fact that everyone's now calling him by his Hebrew name, Yeshua, which really describes it as God who redeems, God who saves. You know, we've got Fiona Sabella right here. There's so much I want to unpack with her, but I need to play a song. So we're coming right back straight after this.
2: This is Premier Gospel.
0: Welcome back. And I've got Fiona Sabella, the co-director of Chosen People Ministries, right here. Now, you were talking about witnessing to Jewish people. Everyone, of course, can do that, but there are some sensitivities. Now, I'm going to just give a little example to the listener. My aunt, she's nearly there. She's nearly like King Agrippa. She's not far, but she is struggling with the way her mum spoke about Christians. So to her, Jesus, the word Jesus, was a no-go area. And people may not realize how hard it is sometimes for people to get the Christianese of our language out of their brains. Like you were saying, the word Christ, that can have a bad connotation to a Jewish person, but yet you're just calling him Messiah. So is there any other places that might be a little bit sensitive to a Jewish believer?
1: Well, when we're talking about getting saved, we often talk about getting converted. And that's another red rag for Jewish people, because we talk about when you get saved, you become a new person, you leave the old behind. And Jewish people have been told historically that to become a Christian is no longer to be a Jew. But you and I both know that faith in Jesus has made us more Jewish. And what we want to share with Jewish people is that it's a very Jewish thing to believe in Jesus. It completes us. It takes Judaism to its logical conclusion, faith in a Jewish Messiah. But for Jewish people, it's a no, often been a no-go area because they've been told historically to become

0: Christian is to no longer be Jewish, and that's a Jewish person's greatest fear. What will it mean for them and their families if they become a follower of Jesus?
1: And I think let's just to expand what Fiona was saying there, if you can understand that they are scared because they believe in the God of Abraham, Isaac and Jacob, and so they should. So they don't want to reject that, not knowing Matthew chapter 1. Why is that genealogy there that bores us all so much because there's so many, he begot who? Why? Because the Lord is showing you the descendancy right through to Abraham, Isaac and Jacob, right down to Adam. So it's so important what Fiona is saying, because understanding that might help you realize that a Jewish person is actually completing the journey, not losing who they were. But that's for another story, another time, because we're here, Fiona, we're in Rosh Hashanah. We're right in it right now. 5,787. So I'm going to begin with, what does Rosh Hashanah mean for you every year? How does it make you feel?
0: Oh, it's one of my favorites, because for me, it's about a spiritual MOT. Every year, when your car gets to a certain age, you take it for its annual checkup to make sure it's running well. Well, the Jewish festivals function in a very similar way. And at Rosh Hashanah, we begin what are known as the 10 days of awe, 10 days of repentance. And it's a bit like our spiritual MOT. We begin our spiritual checkup. Are our accounts with God up to date? Will we, according to Jewish tradition at least, be written in the book of life? Now, you and I know that faith in Jesus is what has got us written in God's book of life, the Lamb's book. But every year, Jewish people pray and hope and account and make sure their lives are up to date, and they've got everything squared away so that their life and their name can be written in God's book of life.
1: I mean, it's really beautiful, because oftentimes we can dismiss that as Christians, can't we? Say, well, our name's in the book of life. But we're not checking that we've lived our year very well. And sometimes we can look back and go, oh, I said I was going to do that, Lord, and I didn't do it. And it's that

What's happening, people? It's your boy Akil Henry. Tune in every Sunday from 5 p.m. till 7 p.m. for the Jazz Alive show. Yes, I play the very best in jazz from around the world, whether it's fusion, smooth, straight ahead, it all gets played right here on the show. So tune in every Sunday from 5 p.m. till 7 p.m. right here on Premier Gospel.

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1: And this is Sing Out with a Rosh Hashanah special here. The head of the year, yes, in the Jewish calendar, this is the secular head of the year, 5,787. And we seem to see it's a new year, don't we? Yeah, and back to school, universities, everything is resetting. We're going up to that higher ground. We're going into, we say, when you go back the next year, you don't go to the same class, do you? No, no, no. You go up a level up. That's right. We're leveling up here. Absolutely. Well, I've got my guest here, Fiona Sobella, and we're unpacking a little bit more about Rosh Hashanah, shofars and apples and honey. What's all that about?
2: Well, the Jewish calendar begins really biblically from the Jewish holiday of Passover, but the secular calendar in the ancient world began in the autumn, and Rosh Hashanah is called the head of the year, and it was the civil year, and it was the year, the time at which the year began. Now, the Jewish people also believe it was the when God created the world. And so it's called the head of the year. And so it begins, some people call it the birthday of the world. And so we blow the shofar to remind us that God is king and that we are to bring our lives before him as king. And the Bible calls it Yom Teruah, the day of blowing. And we call it in the Bible, in English, the day of trumpets. But the word trumpet isn't in the Bible. It's actually called Yom, day, Teruah. And Teruah is the sound that the shofar makes when you blow it. So it's literally a day of blowing. And the Bible doesn't tell us why we're to meet on that day. It's a day of gathering. And that leads us into the New Testament beautifully. And I hope you'll ask me about that.
1: Oh, I'm going to ask you about that. I'm done with, and if I don't, please remind me. But we're, you know, talking of the shofar, many Christians love blowing the shofar. And I think it's kind of like an alarm sound. And we look in the book of Joel, of course, it was like an alarm. But in the spiritual realm, I mean, they've been blowing the shofar in Israel for the whole of the month of Elul, haven't they? So it's not just on Rosh Hashanah. It's a big build up to, would you call it an alarm call, a wake up call?
2: Wake up call. It was used as an alarm to warn of an impending army. So the watchmen on the walls, if they saw danger coming of an army, they would sound it as an alarm. And that's why it functions as a wake up call or an alarm call, calling us to repentance, because sin, unconfessed sin, is an alarm call from God because it separates us. And so in Joel, it is an alarm call, but it's the alarm. Wake up, deal with sin, get your life right with God.
1: I mean, you know, Fiona, I'm hearing you, and I think a lot of people are saying, well, there's grace, my friend, there's grace. But grace does not mean that we don't correct ourselves, isn't it? And I think that sometimes a message of grace, like Paul said, isn't it? God forbid that we use grace the wrong way. We do have to check that we're treating each other well. We do have to check that we're doing this right, don't we?
2: Well, Jesus said that it was by love that men would know that we are his disciples. Paul said, shall we sin more that grace should abound more? By no means. So this idea of keeping short accounts, can I give you an example? When I bought my house, I found an envelope in a cupboard with $1,000 in it. Now, when you buy a house, everything in that house belongs to you. There was just one problem. The envelope was addressed to the man's children, and it looked like it had come from relatives in America. So I really didn't feel I could keep that envelope. Now, the man I bought the house from had crossed the wires upstairs and fused all of the electrics. So I called him up to say to him that he owed me £100 for the electricity bill, the electrician's bill, but I'd also found $1,000. Well, he screamed at me down the phone, yelled abuse at me. And eventually, I had to say, before I hang up on you for being so rude to me, I'd like to tell you I found an envelope with $1,000 in it addressed to your children. Would you like to come and get it? He was on my door at 8 o'clock the following morning. But you think he had $100, £100 for me? No, he did not. 1 year later, at Rosh Hashanah, I found an envelope under my doormat with £100 in it. Because 1 year later, when he was doing what's called the Heshbon, the accounting in the month, the run up to Rosh Hashanah, he remembered that he had shortchanged me on £100. He had sinned against me. And he wanted to put his life right. He wanted to make sure his name was in God's book of life. And so he paid his debt.
1: Do you know, my friends, you might be listening thinking, oh, well, God cancelled all the debts. Do the right thing. Do the right thing. The righteousness of God will always prevail. Do the good thing, my friend. We're coming right back.

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1: Y'all ready?
0: With Adam Brooks. Let's go.
2: 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Also, we'll be checking out Pastor Mike White's amazing message for September. 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

0: Welcome back. We've got Fiona Sabella here. Now, Fiona, you were going to tell us something in the last part. So tell us what you were going to say.
1: Well, here's an amazing thing. The Old Testament doesn't tell the Jewish people why they've to gather. Yom Teruah, you have to have a day of blowing, blow the trumpet, and gather together. And that's all it says. But when you move into the Gospels and the New Testament, we discover that with the blowing of the shofar, God will gather the elect from the four corners of the earth. The sounding of the shofar will herald the return of Jesus, and it will call the dead from the earth. They will rise up to meet Jesus in the skies. And Paul tells us that with the sound of the trumpet, we shall be changed in the twinkling of an eye. I think it's really exciting, because what the Old Testament doesn't tell us about the day of blowing, the New Testament fills in for us.
0: I mean, it's beautiful because we're getting a little picture of the heavenly call for the final days. And I mean, I've got to say, for anyone who's not heard the blowing of shofars, because if you don't hear it done well, you'll be crying with laughter. But if it's done really well, it's such a powerful sound. It's such a sound that you can actually be really spiritually moved. And I think it's something that we don't understand. I kind of call it a little bit, Fiona, a little bit like speaking in tongues. There's a mystery behind it that we don't fully know or comprehend. But when God says we're going to do it, and we do it. Now, not everyone has to do it, because it's very hard to actually do. But we're going to be coming back because we've got the apples and the honey. Of course, it's a new year, 5,787. What lovely numbers they are this year. They're all beautiful in their own context. But when we come back, we're going to ask Fiona, what does Rosh Hashanah and this High Holy Days really mean to her?

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Does it ever feel like a chore? Immerse, the Reading Bible, invites you and your congregation to experience Scripture in a new, exciting and engaging way. 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

not the old stuff. Fresh anointing. Somebody say, this is fresh. It's flowing my way. Right now, into sea.

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1: Well, you're listening to the Rosh Hashanah special here on Sing Out. I'm Madeline Kersner with you, and I have a special guest right here called Fiona Sabella. She's the co-director of Chosen People Ministries here in the United Kingdom, and the base of that is over in America, in New York. Now, it's all over the world, and there's a lot of things that she's been unpacking. And by the way, we have only just begun. There's a lot more to come because it's called the High Holy Days. This particular season on the Hebraic calendar is the beginning of the Feast of Trumpets, which is exactly where we are, where you blow the shofar and sound the alarm on the holy mountain, awakening the soul to the things that need to happen. And we really need to awaken. We really need to move forward into the things that God has prepared for us. As he said to Joshua, be bold and very courageous, for every place that the sole of your foot shall tread upon, I will be with you, says the Lord. I mean, if we can just remember that, it would encourage us, wouldn't it, to just step out into that newness, step out into what God has in store for us in this brand new season. Well, we're coming right back with Fiona after a bit of this from Nathaniel Bassey. Yeshua!

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2: Yes, this is Sing Out. This is a special Sing Out because we're right in the middle of the Jewish New Year on the Hebraic calendar. Now, it isn't the official New Year because the Biblical New Year is in straight after Passover, but this is the secular New Year, the one where we're counting back to Adam. And we're not going to go into all of that right now because we're already talking about a lot of things. But I do want to assure you, don't go anywhere. Fiona Sobella is with us to just join us and unpack a little bit more about where we are and how these things can bless us and strengthen us on the journey that is ahead. Here's a lovely track as we open up this hour, just gone 4 o'clock here, with Noel Robinson and Change the Atmosphere.

0: Well, it's Rosh Hashanah 2026, 5787. My goodness, I just love these numbers. What does it mean? We're going to find out as the year travels along and we're going to be praying into it, but they are beautiful numbers. But Fiona, I mean, give us a little picture of the evening of Rosh Hashanah when it starts. What do you do with your family or with your congregation? Because you've got a Messianic congregation as well. What would happen on a Rosh Hashanah celebration?
1: Quite simply, it's a joyous evening because we want to wish one another a happy new year. And we do it with apples and honey. So we dip apples in honey and we wish one another a sweet year to come. It's a prayer, really. Jewish traditions are always fashioned around food. And we use food as symbols to speak to us about the things we want to remember. And even though at one level it's a serious day because it starts the 10 days of awe, it's also a joyous day because we want to greet one another with warmth and with a prayer that this year will be sweet. And so we dip our apples in honey and we offer them to one another. And in our congregation, we do it, and then we spend some time praying with one another for the year to come.
0: So also there's that fruitfulness as well, isn't it? To be sweet and fruitful. And I'm gonna go there because it is a bit of a mystery, the day. Yes, this day. And there's a lot of you'll find a lot of things in Judaism. There's a lot of different opinions about the same thing. So these numbers have got a lot of different theories about them, whether they're exactly the right number. But bottom line, can you give the reason genuinely, generally around why we've got to five?

0: We've looked at outside historical events, the dates of wars, and we've sought to line them all up. And biblically, the dates, they line up beautifully
1: They do, yeah.
0: with external.
1: Even Matthew 1, when you analyze Matthew chapter 1, that gives you the whole genealogy. When you analyze Matthew chapter 1, that gives you the whole genealogy back to Adam, you get to around not quite 6,000 years, but you're getting to these kind of numbers. Absolutely.
0: So the genealogies and the dates in the Bible testify to the authenticity of God's word. And so it's about trusting that what God has said is truth, because we can externally date it. And they found through archaeology dates, we have historical markers from other cultures that show that things that we date from scripture are externally verified. And that is exciting, at least to me. Now, as I'm looking at the Bible, for the first time in my life, I genuinely believe we're in the last days. I grew up in a brethren assembly, and we were taught that Jesus could come at any moment. So we basically never looked at last days or end time teaching. So, and because of that, I was never really very keen on it. But as I've looked at the messianic prophecies, and as I've looked at the nations gathering against
1: And the
0: the land of
1: news,
0: Israel,
1: just have to look at the
0: and as I watch the news and what's happening here in the UK, I am now convinced more than at any other time in my walk that we are entering the last days, and that there is coming the 1,000-year reign of Jesus on the earth, the millennial reign. Now, I've always believed that there will be a millennial reign of Jesus on the earth, but I've always never worried about when it's coming, because I've always known it will come. But I genuinely think that we are in the birth pangs of the last days, and that this year, as we sound the shofar, we as believers in the body of Messiah need to be ready, because his return is imminent. The nations are gathering against Israel. Our own nation yesterday has come out really for the first time. Our nation, with the Balfour Declaration, was part of the establishment of Israel, has now decided to sanction Israel. We've put ourselves in a place where we are no longer blessing Israel, but we are deciding that we can judge Israel.
1: scary times, really. I mean, when you think about that, although I won't go into too much today, but it really, really is not nice to see. It really isn't. Should we just leave it there? And we need to pray. We do need to pray about it,
0: We
1: though.
0: do. But do you know what else today means for me as a Jewish believer in Jesus? When I look at the story of Rosh Hashanah, there is a story that is read every year at Rosh Hashanah that makes no sense to Jewish people. And it's called The Binding of Isaac, the story of the Akedah. But it's the most prophetic story you will ever read, because Abraham is told, take your son, your only son, the son whom you love, take him to Mount Moriah and offering him to me.
1: You know what, Fiona? I'm going to make people wait 1 minute. Everybody, just hold where you are in the car. Just hold on. What is this Akedah that she's about to tell us? I got to go to a break. We're coming back. Don't go anywhere.

0: Gospel, the voice of UK gospel.
1: One thing I found, my God will work it out. 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Y'all ready?

0: You are listening, of course, to Sing Out. This is the Rosh Hashanah special. Now, I know Fiona said she was going to tell us something about the Akedah and why that is relevant to this particular season. Well, it's coming right up, right now.
1: Premier Gospel.
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6: Sad. 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
14: Calling Joy, Toby, Kofi, Marsha, Mercy, Peace, Tolu, Olu, Daniel, Leroy, Samuel, and Karen. I know it's been a while. It's time to come home.
0: Of course, Fiona Sabella here from Chosen People Ministries. Sorry to make you have that little wait here. The Akedah, Rosh Hashanah, the binding of Isaac. What is going on? Fiona, expand again, please. Tell us what's going on here.
15: Here's the story that God laid prophetically within the Jewish tradition that speaks to the Messiah, to Jesus, in a way that the rabbis will one day say, oh, my word, we've been talking about Jesus and didn't know it.
0: So this is read at Rosh Hashanah?
15: This story is read every year at Rosh Hashanah. Isaac is prophetically a picture of Jesus. Abraham is told by God, take your son, your only son, the son whom you love, and put him on an altar on Mount Moriah. Sacrifice him. Can you imagine that? This is the son of promise, the son that Abraham thought he could never have because he and Sarah are too old. This is the child of promise, the promised son, the son through whom the promise to bless the nations of the earth will come. And God says, put him on the altar. Now, we think of Isaac as being a child, but Isaac was big enough to carry the wood for the sacrifice on his back. And there's a marvelous moment. Abraham and Isaac are walking to the mountain. And Isaac says to his father, Dad, we've got the wood for the sacrifice. We've got the fire. But where is the sacrifice? And Abraham turns around and says, the Lord himself will provide a lamb. I wonder what Isaac thought in that moment. Well, they climbed that mountain, Isaac, Abraham, and the wood, and the fire. And Isaac is silent in the story. Silent, just as the prophet Isaiah said Jesus would be. There's not a word. As Abraham binds his son and lays him on the altar, raises his knife above the body of his son until the angel speaks and says, Abraham, stop. There in the thicket on the top of the mountain is a ram caught by its horns. And Abraham takes the ram from the thicket and puts it on the altar, and Isaac's life is spared. You have a picture, the son of promise who carries the wood for sacrifice to the mountain of sacrifice upon his back and willingly lays himself on the altar. But here's the marvelous thing. Abraham was right. The ram in the thicket is a red herring because the ram was never the true sacrifice. It was always pointing to the lamb who would be slain. And Isaac is the prophetic symbol, not the lamb in the thicket, not the ram in the thicket, the lamb of God. And it points forward to Jesus, the obedient son, the one whom Paul says, was obedient even unto death. the one who was silent, and the one before whom every knee will bow and proclaim, Lord.
0: Do you know, people listening to that, you know that the Bible says that Abraham actually saw the day of Jesus. He came, God showed him a glimpse, and many scholars think that he did see the cross at that moment. There was a moment. But what's so deep about what Fiona is saying is because we are coming up to the Day of Atonement, you see. Rosh Hashanah goes from the 10 days of awe, and then we're talking about the atoning blood. And they've been reading about this Isaac on the altar, but the strange thing for the Judaism is they don't make the analogy. They do not understand. But how wonderful is it that we're looking at the sacrifice for all these accounts that we're doing, all these spiritual accounts that we're doing, knowing that Jesus paid the cost, because there is no condemnation for those who are in Christ Jesus. But it doesn't mean that we don't try to be better. I mean, looking at that wonderful story, knowing that Jesus atoned for us, Fiona, what would you say the church, the body, needs to do that it can be blind? It seems to be very blindly walking as if nothing is going wrong. What do you think would be a wonderful thing or a prayer for you to see happening in the body of Yeshua?
15: I would love to see that at this time of year, the church would have a prayer that the Jewish people would see Messiah. Paul said that he was not ashamed of the gospel in Romans 1 verse 16, because it was the power of God unto salvation to the Jew first and also to the Gentile. So as we celebrate and enjoy the gift of salvation that we enjoy every day of our life, could we at this particular time of year pray that the veil would be taken from their eyes, that they would see in the story of the Akedah the sacrifice of the true Lamb of God, Jesus, as they move from the days of repentance to the Day of Atonement, where they are seeking forgiveness for sins, and they go through prayers. They spend a whole day confessing sin, that they would know that their sins could be forgiven because they see the true Lamb of God, Jesus. Pray that their eyes this year are opened, that at this time of great anxiety in the Jewish community, that they would know the peace that faith in Jesus brings. Pray this year they would see Jesus high and lifted up.
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1: Rosh Hashanah 5787. Like, we are joyful here with Fiona Sabella, but she's digging in very, very deeply to some of the depths of the Hebraic words that help us to understand that this was all written before the foundation of the world, our redemption, our salvation. And you talked a little bit there about prayer for the Jewish community, and I think maybe let's go there as we close for Rosh Hashanah. I mean, many churches never really make a connection, and maybe we are a very small community, so I give you that. You know, some people may never have even known a Jewish person, really, but if you're listening to this show, you know me, okay? And what would you say to people on understanding how, because do you think people have, maybe let me rephrase it, do you think people maybe have thought, well, they're Jewish, they've got a covenant with God, they're okay, or they're not even really bothered about the Jewish community, or maybe they just don't like the Jewish community? Why do you think people are not specifically witnessing to Jewish people?
2: Oh, that's a really difficult one. I think there are so many different reasons. I think that for some people, there's an assumption, as you've just mentioned, well, they don't need Jesus because they have their own covenant with God. I think that after the Second World War, there was a good deal of propaganda from the Jewish community that said, if you preach the gospel to us, you're doing what Hitler failed to do, and you annihilate us by making us Christians and removing our Jewishness. And that was a very effective tool. And it very much closed Christians' mouth and prevented them from preaching the gospel. I think that for many, many reasons, Jewish community has seemed very distant. And we now have an opportunity to change the narrative and say, and remind Jewish people, to whom did Jesus say, first and foremost, I am the way, the truth, and the life. No man comes to the Father except by me. He was speaking to his own people. He was telling them that other than coming to him, there is no other way to come to the Father. And we forget that when Jesus spoke those words, he wasn't speaking them to the world. He was, but he spoke them first to his own people because he wanted them to know that outside of him, they have no recourse to the Father. And that's a really hard thing to say. It's a hard thing for me as a Jewish person to admit that outside of Jesus, my people don't have salvation. And it's a hard thing to say of any human being. Jesus is the only way to the Father. But because we live in a Judeo-Christian world and our thinking is Judeo-Christian, we kind of make an assumption they don't need Jesus, but they do.
1: 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They don't, you know, when you say you follow Jesus, it's got a lot better than it used to be.

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3: Yes, you're listening to Sing Out. This is, of course, Premier Gospel, and I'm Madeline Kersner with our special guest as we close up this amazing Rosh Hashanah special. And we're really very thankful for Fiona unpacking her heart and helping us to understand from the Hebrew wells what this season is all about. And here she is just as we close up. So a church listening or a pastor listening today, like you saying about very early on in the show about love, because it doesn't fail, does it? Sometimes we're overcomplicating it, but reaching out, especially now, because maybe I'm going to ask you, Fiona, right now, what do you think the condition of the Jewish community is here in the UK?
4: Jewish community in the UK here is very anxious, and the fear of the rise of anti-Semitism, which is not without genuine cause. When you look at what's happened over the last year, even the Metropolitan Police in the newspapers today are increasing their patrols, both visible and undercover, to ensure that the Jewish community can celebrate in safety this year, tells us that everyone is taking seriously the threat of anti-Semitism, from the government to the police to the Jewish community. Our community feels under threat. There is a greater fear, and many people, if they could, would leave the UK and go back to Israel. But Israel is still at war, and it's out of the frying pan and into the fire. But there are Jewish people who are saying, if I'm going to live in danger, I'd rather be in danger in the land of Israel. At least I know why I'm in danger, and there's a good reason for it.
3: So churches could really make a big difference today, couldn't they? Churches could really make a difference to the level that just being friends with maybe a synagogue that's near you or some Jewish people that you know could make a huge difference.
4: Absolutely. One of the things I used to say was being friends with the Jewish community often makes it impossible to share the gospel with them. But at the moment, I think the Jewish community needs to hear from the church, and the local churches should be writing to their local synagogues and saying, we stand with you. There are lots of things that the churches can do. Whenever there is a Jewish community march, so very often when there's a march in central London or in other major cities, the Jewish community have dates when they go out and they stand for the Jewish community and for Israel. And they're organized by local synagogues, they're organized by the embassy. The church can go and march with the Jewish community, link arms. It is so powerful. And Israel even said, it was very interesting listening to what's coming out of Israel. Although they have said that our government has taken a stand against them, they know that they have many friends within Britain. And they know that the friends that they have within Britain, first and foremost, are within the church. Because it is the evangelical church that has historically stood with Israel.
3: And we need more now, don't we?
4: More than ever, we need more and more churches to take a stand with the Jewish people, to stand with us and say, yes, we are with you, because the Jewish community feels so isolated at the moment. And perhaps because of that, they will be more open to the gospel.
3: Absolutely. And even sometimes we just have to do things because it's the right thing to do. It really is. Fiona, it's been an absolute delight to have you on the show. I really appreciate you taking out time in this holiday season. So, so busy. So would you say a blessing to the community that's listening before you go?
4: I most certainly would love to. And I'll give you the blessing that God gave to the Jewish people to bless them. And he said that we were to place his name upon them. So may the Lord bless you and may the Lord keep you. May the Lord's face always be turned towards you. May his grace be always upon you. May the light of his face always be reflected on yours, so that what people see on your face is the light of the glory of God that is reflected in Jesus, in you, through you, so that he gets the glory. Amen.
3: Amen and amen. And anyone who wants to get in touch with you and your organization, how can they find you?
4: They can find us at chosenpeople.org.uk.
3: Oh, thank you. And Shana Tova, have a happy new year.
4: Shana Tova, may your year be sweet.
3: Thank you. Bless you, darling. Bye-bye.
4: Bye-bye.
3: What a beautiful blessing that was from Fiona Sabella, helping us to unpack a little bit more about Rosh Hashanah. And as we travel the journey, believe it or not, next week we're already going into these 10 days of awe. We're going into Yom Kippur, the Day of Atonement. What does that really mean in the context of going into the Holy of Holies, offering up that sacrifice, which of course our great high priest Jesus did? All that's going to be unpacked as we journey along here on Sing Out. But I just want to say a blessing to you as we close up this particular day. Father, we thank you for your goodness and your mercy. We thank you for your loving kindness. And may the blessing of your kingdom come upon your people, Lord, in Jesus' name. See you next week.

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Premier Gospel on a Sunday afternoon. You just heard Not Right Now by Derek Hodge playing here on the Jazz Alive show. I'm Akil Henry. I'm with you every single Sunday from 5 through till 7 p.m. I'm really excited about the show today. I've got my Jazz Explained Volume 4 where I talk a little bit about jazz and how you should listen to it and the different elements, because I'm sure that you're listening to the show and you're like, I love jazz, but I just don't understand it. Well, I'm going to explain it, and that's coming right at the end of this hour. And in the next hour, I've got my Spotlight Track of the Week just after 6:30. So stay tuned for the full 2 hours.

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When the Light Finds Us, John Onoboru featuring Anatole Musta and Derek Rose. Before that, Everywhere by Jonathan Dunn, playing here on Premier Gospel. Now, I wanted to read you a little bit from my devotional this morning. So I was reading Micah 6, and there's a passage that talks about what God requires of us. So I'm just going to read it right here. From verse 6, it says, "What can we bring to the Lord? Should we bring him burnt offerings? Should we bow before God Most High with offerings of yearling calves? Verse 7, should we offer him thousands of rams and 10,000 rivers of olive oil? Should we sacrifice our firstborn children to pay for our sins?" And then verse 8, it's this beautiful passage that says, "No, O people, the Lord has told you what is good, and this is what he requires of you. Listen to this: to do what is right, to love mercy, and to walk humbly with your God." And so in this text, it's almost like the Israelites are saying, man, can we give you something? Can we, you know, can we kind of placate you? Can we offer you physical, temporal things? And God is like, no, what he wants is your heart. He wants you to love mercy. He wants you to walk humbly. He wants you to do what is right. And it's a heart thing. It's a spiritual thing. And so my prayer for you today is that you would not offer God things that are temporal. Don't try and placate God. Don't try and please God in that way. Give him your heart. That's all that he wants. Now, my Jazz Explained section is coming up in a few moments, but before then, I'm going to play some Smoogies.

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3: 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Also, we'll be checking out Pastor Mike White's amazing message for September. 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

Good News by Soweto Kinch playing here on Premier Gospel on the Jazz Alive show. Sunday afternoons with me, Akil Henry. I'm with you right through till 7 p.m. You just heard Good News. Before that, Doxology by Philip K. Jones II, Pata Pata by Jonathan Butler, and You're Gone by The Smoogies. Now it's time for Jazz Explained Volume 4. So the last few weeks I've been talking to you about different elements of jazz, and this week I want to talk about form. So there are a number of different forms in jazz, and what that really means is the structure of the song. So for instance, there's something called rhythm changes, which is a set form. It's 32 bars, so it literally happens the same way every single time in every single song. They might be slightly different nuances, but it's a form that everybody kind of who plays jazz knows. And one that's really, really important is called the blues. And that's going to be my next track. It's by Herbie Hancock. It's called Empty Pockets. And I want you to listen. So it's a 12-bar form, and so it means the same chords and the same chord changes repeat every 12 bars. And so you can kind of hear that the player who is improvising, the person who is playing a melody over the chords that the pianist might be playing, they are playing over the same series of chords. And so it's happening every 12 bars, we're doing the same thing again. So try and have a listen for that. This is the blues form, but in this track by Herbie Hancock called Empty.

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Prayer Melody by Jermaine Morgan. Before that, Swing Low by Alisa Caleb and Empty Pockets, that blues form track by Herbie Hancock. Now, to end off this hour of the show, I'm going to be playing someone who I interviewed a few weeks back. This is Jahari Stampley with To Be Alive. Check back in with me just after 6 p.m.

Keeping It UK here on Premier Gospel. That was Nozomu by David Kofi. It's the Jazz Alive Show. I'm Akil Henry. I've got my spotlight track of the week coming up after 6:30. And actually, this one is a bit of a throwback. I used to play this track all the time as a student. And I'm going to play it for you right here on the Jazz Alive Show here on Premier Gospel. I've got some Snarky Puppy coming up, some Sean Martin, some Vade. But right now, we're going to take it to the US, all the way to Austin, Texas. This is Quentin Gray.

Piano Prelude by Eddie Brown. Before that, Leap of Faith by the Quinton Gray Project out of Austin, Texas. Now, I was talking to one of the youngers at my church yesterday, and he was telling me that he was around kids in his school that in year five, they had an iPhone. I can't envision that. I don't want to even give away my age, but let's just say during my day, the phones that I had, I mean, literally, you couldn't even get the internet. It was just Snake and 100 texts. So, you know, you had to kind of shorten your text. Every single word had to be like completely shortened. It had to be abbreviated because I didn't have enough text to really be going into verbose character and saying all of these different things. It's really interesting the kind of switch from then till now where I'm talking about WhatsApp group chats and they're like, oh, only old people use WhatsApp group chats. We do Snapchat, we do TikTok group chats. And so I'm kind of coming to realization that I would say I'm old, but I have really aged out of the youth group. I'm not a young adult. I'm just a full adult now. And it's really sad. I can't lie. Coming up, I've got some Sean Martin, some Vade. But before then, I'm going to play This Is The Air We're Breathing.

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0: The Light and Dark Places by Sean Martin, Matt Ramsey and Black Dynamite, playing here on Premier Gospel, the Jazz Alive show, myself Akil Henry. Before then you heard Riverside by Vardé and Air We're Breathing by Jeremy Haynes. Now I'm going to play my spotlight track of the week right now. That's where I play a track that I've never played before on the show. Could be old, could be new, but it's going to be a debut here on the show. And this one is, I think, throwing back to like 2005, 2006. I used to listen to this album, Statement by L. Spencer Smith and Testament, all the time. A really, really great album. But this was like a slightly jazzy number off the album. This one is called You Bring Me Joy. I just came across it like a couple days ago and I was like, wow, what a throwback. And I thought I have to play it on the show. So you're welcome. This is my spotlight track of the week, You Bring Me Joy, L. Spencer Smith, playing here on Premier Gospel.
1: 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Thank you all so much. Come on, we're going to do this. Let's hit this track. One, two, three. Yeah.

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Seeing how it goes with Three Grand playing here on Premier Gospel. Before then, you heard Sleeper by Snarky Puppy, So Cool by Take Six, and my spotlight track of the week, You Bring Me Joy by L. Spencer Smith and Testament. Throwback to the early 2000s there. Now, I'm ending off the show with one of my favorite hymns. I really, really love this hymn, and it just speaks about how we can bring everything to Jesus. This is A Friend We Have in Jesus by Quenelle Gaskin. I'm going to be handing over to Esther Armour just after 7, and she'll be taking you through with the UK Gospel Show. I'll be back next week, 5 till 7 p.m.

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9: This is Pastor Jackson of Light Kent. This is your Spirit Charge. We don't have time for procrastination this year. But we do have time for execution. James 2 verse 17 says, faith without works is dead. You can pray for better grade, but you must still revise. You can dream about greatness, but please, you've got to develop your gifts. Can't be lazy this year. Put down TikTok. Put the phone away. Start small. Put that phone down, complete that first task, ask for help where needed. Fewer excuses, more action. Don't just talk about it, be about it. This is about execution. You can't be lazy. Pray, plan, and push. All about execution. God wants you to do it. Faith without works is dead. We don't have time for laziness this year. We gotta move, we gotta move, we gotta move. This is your Spirit Charge.
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We've started off the hour with a bit of Flabby Newell. Welcome, family, to the UK Gospel Show. You're listening to Premier Gospel Radio, and this is your girl, the Esther Armour. I am so glad to be back with you once again. You know how we do it here on the UK Gospel Show. We go crazy for Christ, and I'm here to give you everything happening within the UK gospel scene. I'm here with great news, great vibe, great energy, because if you know that last night we had a great time with Limo Blaze. Limo Blaze live in London, fifth time in a row. It's been amazing. It's been great. And we're going to unpack that together. But before we do that, we're going to continue with the vibes.

There's nothing we can't give to Jesus. That song right there was Everything and More by Called Out Music. And just before that, you heard Ebenezer by Eri Ife. I told you that I'm so glad to be here, so glad to be back with you once again. And you know how we do it here. We go crazy for Christ. We chit-chat and whatnot. So feel free to chit-chat wherever you want to chit-chat with me on 0303-040-1111. And you can text me on WhatsApp or you can text me 66777 and let your first word be gospel. But I'm here to talk about a big and great event that literally happened last night, which was Lima Blaze Live in London 2026. I mean, tell me if you've ever been to a Lima concert, but yesterday was just another brilliant and wonderful day. I mean, every year seems to top the year before. I always keep thinking, oh my gosh, it's the best concert I've been to. Then the next year comes and it's just another great one. I think a highlight for me from the concert yesterday is discovering new artists. I love seeing the variety that we have within the UK gospel scene. I mean, guys, let me tell you, we got a lot, okay? My people, we've got plenty within the UK gospel scene. And I'm just so excited to discover more along with you. I mean, we heard artists like Nikella, which you might have heard me and Adam speaking to her during this week. But Nikella gave us some beautiful, beautiful rhythms, and not just the ones that she released. She gave us some unreleased. And that's what I love about concerts. You know, when you get to hear some songs that, you get some tasters before they actually come out. It was wonderful. It was beautiful. We heard from Lola. She has a song out with Great Man Taki, and she's actually a UK gospel artist as well. So we might be hearing a bit of her as well on the UK gospel show at some point soon. But I just want to big up Young and Chosen. I mean, I love what they're doing, not just for the gospel music scene, but just discovering talent. I mean, Tenin Lanimi, I always get her name wrong because it's a little bit difficult, but we're going to get there. We're gonna

to get there. But she was a superstar last night, and I loved everything about last night. So if you were there last night, feel free to pop me a message once again, 0303 040 1111, and let your first word be gospel on 66777 if you're going to text in. But on WhatsApp, you can text me as well and let me know, how are you feeling about last night? I mean, I'm still shattered, I'm still knackered, but hey, it was really, really worth it. It really showed me that indeed, brighter days are ahead.

What's happening, people? It's your boy Akil Henry. 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Yes, I play the very best in jazz from around the world, whether it's fusion, smooth, straight ahead, it all gets played right here on the show. 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

Good God indeed. That song right there was He's Good by Oyin Oluwa and Sam Petts. And just before that, you heard A Brighter Day by the one and only Sunday. I feel like we've not heard much from Sunday a lot lately. Is it just me? Like, I've been like, I'm listening to these old albums and I'm like really waiting to hear something new sometimes. You know what I mean? But anyways, if you're just joining me, this is the Esther Arma and you're listening to the UK Gospel Show on Premier Gospel Radio. We're just dissecting last night, which was Lima Blaze live in London. But I'm also here to talk to you about your month of September. We were having a discussion last week where I was just asking you, like, what are you looking forward to in the month of September? Or what are you looking forward to within the rest of the year? I was actually speaking to a friend recently and she was like, I can't believe it. Like, the year is basically done. I said, hold on a good minutes. Okay, we've got September, October, November, December. You have 4 whole months before the year is done. Why are you writing off the year? And I feel like naturally, as human beings, we tend to do that. We are so used to time and schedule and we think of the New Year's resolution and we think it's only from January to like March or May and then we just give up on the rest of the year. I just want to encourage you once again to know that the year is not over and so much can happen within the rest of the months that are remaining. So much can happen within a month, 2 months, 3, or even in the last week of December. So I really, really want to encourage you not to write it off. But once again, what are you looking forward to in the month of September? I mentioned last week that I'm looking forward to my mum's birthday. I'm sure mummy is listening currently right now, but I'm really looking forward to her birthday just to be able to celebrate her. She deserves it, man. She deserves her flowers. She is an amazing woman to have been able to raise me and do such a wonderful job. Kudos to her. But one thing I'm also looking forward to is the events, the UK gospel events that always keep happening. So I want to tell you once again that Verse and Vibe is literally happening next week. Please, please, please, if you haven't got your tickets, go and grab them now. You can check out Verse and Vibe on Instagram, check their bio, and you can get your tickets right there. I mean, we've got Laura Ehiel, we've got Tides, we've got Rora, we've got spoken words, we've got poetry, we've got food. Okay, it's a Soul Mama. So that means there's going to be food there. So please, please, please, if you haven't grabbed your ticket, please be there. I've been to a Verse and Vibe event before and it's been lovely. It's always such a great time, such a great vibe. But we're not just there for the vibe, we're there for Jesus. And to feel the presence of God just come down is just such a beautiful thing, man. To fellowship with brethren is amazing. So I want to encourage you once again that if you haven't grabbed your ticket, please go grab it, okay? It's going to be a great time. But once again, like I said, yesterday was amazing, okay? And seeing all the artists do their thing, I mean, we had Folabi Noel, we had Marizu, we had Eri Ife, we had Nikella, we had Lola, we had the new and the, I don't want to call them old, they're not old, they're never old artists. There's no artists we can ever call old, but you had the ones we're familiar with and we had new ones to discover as well. And it was just such a great time. But speaking of discovering, I can't wait to play this very latest song. This one is by Marizu. All my people.

0: That is our season of victory with Esther Durin and Kay Marie. And just before that, you heard Rise Up with Marizu and Lynn D. What a collab. What a collaboration. I love, love, love that song. So if you haven't heard it, you've heard it now, and feel free to add them to your playlist. Speaking of playlists, do you know that Premier Gospel have their own playlist? And if you didn't know, then you can check us out on Apple Music on our Premier X playlist. You can check out all the other playlists that are there as well. But if you are, you know, looking for the vibes that we give on the radio, then you check that playlist out, and you can have that as well from the comfort of your home, from your car, from your bathroom, wherever you need a bit of jams, a bit of music, a bit of a vibe. You've got our playlist right there. But speaking of Kay Marie as well, she had her event during the week and it was amazing. It was beautiful. It was just splendid. And it's just lovely to see our artists just blossom in the way that they do, to share their creativity, to share their journey. And you know, there was a bit of music, the unreleased, the released, and kind of speaking through the journey of, you know, writing those songs. And I love attending events like those, even though I couldn't be there, but I saw snippets of it. And just seeing, you know, the creative path and the what it takes to make music, it's just really nice to get into and to hear. But once again, we're going to move on swiftly. And I was telling you that, hey, do not write the rest of this year off. I love the fact that our gospel artists are not doing that. They are not writing off the rest of the year, even though summer may have changed, even though our season has changed and we're entering into the autumn. It does not mean that our plans for the rest of the year have to stop. And I just wanted to read a scripture to you really quickly, which is Romans chapter 15, verse 13, that says, I pray that God, the source of hope, will fill you completely with joy and peace because you trust in him. Then you will overflow with confident hope through the power of the Holy Spirit. So I want you to hope and believe and trust in the Lord with the remaining months of this year, and know that something great indeed can happen. Okay, I don't want you to write the rest of this year off. Remember that something great can happen. But we're going to continue with the vibes, with the energy, because I've got another banger for you. This was also someone who was there last night, giving us the vibes, the energy, is the one and only DJ Shuns.
1: It's gate to the, gate to the. Girl must send it by yourself.

the importance of knowing that you are chosen, okay? It's important to know that you are chosen by the living God, okay? That song right there was Chosen by T-Vibes, Jenge, and Natalie Okri. And just before that, you heard the wonderful song by DJ Shins, Elikem Kofi, and Triple O, which was the song Chale. I love when I hear from my people, okay? Chale. Chale is like my friend. He's like my guy, you get. But once again, this is the Esther Armour on the UK Gospel Show, and you're listening to Premier Gospel Radio. We've just been talking about the month of September, whatever you've been looking forward to, whatever you can't wait to see within the end of the year as well, and to remember not to write the year off, okay? So if you're just joining me, I read Romans chapter 15 verse 13, and I pray that you take that with you, you reflect on that scripture this week, and you think about maybe what you are looking forward to within the month of September, okay? Because I really want to encourage you once again, please, please, please do not write this year off. Something can definitely happen within the next 4 months, okay? So get your notepads out, note something down, whatever visions you've had from the start of the year that you haven't put into plan, put into action, please don't hesitate to get that done. But I was also talking about Lima Blaze Live in London, which happened yesterday. And you know what? Just in case you missed it, I don't want you to miss out on the vibe, on the energy that was there. So we're going to continue with that vibe, with that energy right here, right now. You know this segment. It's one of my favorites. We've got bars in the Bible.

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I was confused until I walked in the room and I could feel the presence on me. She went and told me that's the Holy Ghost. From that day I never walked alone. Even when demons came in my life and I was an open soul. Even when I was in the bando and there's addicts on her knees begging, I was just looking at her. In a weird way she's looking like my mother. Similar faith, just a different state.

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Emotions feel heavy, we don't got words to explain. 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I know that I should jump, but I'm afraid to fly. I know I should be praying, but I got so much on my mind. But if I don't go to the Father, then what kind of son am I? Forgive me, it ain't worth it. All the idol worship, she begging in the band.

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Fast Life. That is Fast Life by Faith Child. I've been so excited to play that song. I've always been looking for it, and we finally have it in the library, and so I had to play it. I mean, that song is my go-to gym song. I don't know if anyone has one of those, but I have a go-to gym song, and it's always Fast Life. It's me on the treadmill thinking about that Fast Life. But that song once again was Fast Life by Faith Child, and we had Pull Up by Lima Blaze and Let Me Pray by Still Shady and Imran. But speaking on Fast Life, Samuel has actually reminded me what we were talking about last week when I was talking about my mom's birthday. But he also reminded me that we were on Adam's show this Friday, me and Nikila, and something I shared was that I'm actually in a show. I'm going to be on a show on the 8th and the 9th of October, but maybe we will delve into that a little more again next week. So make sure you tune in next week on Sunday, same time, same place, right here on Premier Gospel, and we can chit chat all about it. But once again, this is not goodbye, it is see you again soon. I am loving you and leaving you with the love of the Lord. I pray you have a blessed and wonderful, fantastic week ahead. And once again, I want to remind you to not write the remainder of the year off. Great things can happen in your life. I love you with the love of the Lord, and I'm leaving you with this new jam by the one and only Marizu as we go into our Sunday softness.

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song says it's good to be alive, but it's best to live. 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And guess what?

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2: 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Also, we'll be checking out Pastor Mike White's amazing message for September. 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
1: Psalm 63, verses 1 through 4. O God, thou art my God. 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
19: 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Never

Somebody just need to testify to somebody next to him. 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I'm better. 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
12: 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I know it's been a while. It's time to come home.

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